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0: Spice Girls, spice up your life. It's Power FM, Aiden with you today. Until 1 o'clock, we'll keep the music going with House Tour. Do you want the house tour? I could take you to the first, second, third floor. Sabrina Carpenter will be with you in just a few minutes' time. And speaking of Sabrina, her and Madonna, they have teamed up for a brand new music video, Bring Your Love. And having premiered the track live during Madonna's surprise appearance at Carpenter's headline set at Coachella in April, the teaser for the visual was shared in the Hung Up singer's new short visual Confessions to the film, which premiered at the Tribeca Film Festival. And the video features the duo strutting through a packed nightclub and also features a cameo appearance from actress star Julia Garner. And Madonna is about to release the new highly anticipated album Confessions 2 on July 30. You don't want to miss it, but you can catch House Tour in just a few minutes' time. It's Power FM.
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We're playing your best music, and coming up, we've got Taylor Swift. I cry my eyes dry. Elizabeth Taylor, tell me for real. Do you think it's forever? We've also got Nirvana, Smells Like Teen Spirit. G Flip, Bet on Fire. 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
6: Hi there, I'm Joe Morse. It's a big day for One Nation, with Pauline Hanson to address the National Press Club this afternoon, while the Fire the Lie campaign will be launched during tonight's State of Origin coverage. And while the party's rising support poses a threat to the Nationals, its leader Matt Canavan's told Nine he welcomes the competition.
7: Good luck for One Nation. As I say, I welcome the competition. I want to see solutions for the Australian people, but I think we've got the best solutions.
6: Overseas, Donald Trump is in France for the three-day G7 summit. The US president's been speaking about the reopening of the Strait of Hormuz, claiming it will open toll-free.
8: And it's toll-free beyond the 60 days. It's not, somebody said, oh, it's toll-free for... No, it's toll-free, period.
6: Three Mexican nationals have been arrested after allegedly trying to import $185 million worth of meth into Australia. Australian federal police say they intercepted a container from Mexico in Sydney, alleging the walls were infused with methamphetamine. War veteran Ben Robert Smith has had his bail conditions changed so he can visit the Australian War Memorial. The former SAS soldier is currently facing 5 counts of war crime murder relating to his time in Afghanistan between 2009 and 2012. The veteran was reportedly invited to the event in Canberra as a Victoria Cross recipient. And as we prepare for Game 2 of Origin tonight, new data has revealed how much fans are spending during games. Total fan spending is expected to reach $1.4 billion in 2026. The stats also revealing 27% of people say they'll cut back spending in other areas so they can splash out for Origin.
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6: In sport, Hudson Young says he's about to live out his childhood dream in tonight's clash at the MCG. The Blues enforcer telling Nine he's excited to team up with Tola Kula at centre.
9: He's been really good. He's a great communicator in defence, and he's such an excitement machine with the footy. And as a back row, I love having players outside me like that, that you can just whip the ball and let him do his thing.
6: And in AFL, the tribunal has upheld the 3-match ban slapped on the Roos' Paul Curtis for a tackle that's concussed West Coast Hamish Davis. Curtis will miss games against the Tigers, Bombers and Port. That's the latest in news and sport.
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13: Few clouds around the valley for your Wednesday, but ultimately fine conditions. Tomorrow, more cloud, and we're looking at 22 for your Thursday. A possible late shower in 21 on Friday. Fining up on Saturday to start the weekend with sunny and 19 degrees. That's your 98.1 Power FM 4-day forecast, and you can hear Power on iHeart. 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

It's Taylor Swift, Elizabeth Taylor here on Power FM, Aiden with you today. Until 1 o'clock, we're going to keep the music going with Ed Sheeran. Celestial, that will be with you in just a few minutes' time. We'll have a big chatting about the biggest thing in the sporting world here in New South Wales and Queensland. More on that very soon. But now we have Nirvana, Smells Like Teen Spirit. It's Power FM.

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We're playing your best music. Aidan Livy today until 1 o'clock, and State of Origin Game 2, it's on tonight, and so many people will be extremely excited about it. New South Wales, they can regain the shield again with a victory over the MCG after they produced the largest comeback in Origin history to win Game 1. And Queensland, they haven't won a game at the G since 1995, and New South Wales, they'll be obviously riding high after the comeback win they got 3 weeks ago. And the game, it does start at 8:05 p.m. tonight here in New South Wales. And the Nine Network has the broadcast rights to the State of Origin game series, and it will be on Channel 9 and also can be streamed online via the Nine Now app. But coming up, we've got Usher, Lil Jon, and Ludacris. Yeah, it's Power FM. Midday workdays. 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

0: It's Cheese in Texas, Ella Langley on Power FM. 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
1: You know, we're all about getting women into sport and sharing our love of AFL, which, you know, as we know, we're in the heartland of NRL at the moment. So, yeah, just spreading the joy and, you know, getting people of all ages and all abilities just to... Just have a go and do some fitness and, yeah, share the love of the sport. Yeah, we're very lucky. We're very thankful to BHP and the AFL for sort of facilitating this for us. It's always good to, as you said, get people who are at the top level of sport come in and help us grassroots sort of clubs and get involved in the game. Yeah.
0: It happens at the Cats home ground from 5 p.m. and there's a couple GWS AFLW stars that are going to be there as well. Please check out the Cats Facebook page for more details. But you can catch Pete again tomorrow on Power from 6. 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
1: events. Come along to the final day of Riding for Mates, the Tropics to the Bush. 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
8: Hi there, I'm Joe Morse. It's a big day for One Nation, with Pauline Hanson to address the National Press Club this afternoon, while the Fire the Lie campaign will be launched during tonight's State of Origin coverage. And while the party's rising support poses a threat to the Nationals, its leader Matt Canavan's told Nine he welcomes the competition.
9: Good luck for One Nation. As I say, I welcome the competition. I want to see solutions for the Australian people, but I think we've got the best solutions.
8: Overseas, Donald Trump is in France for the three-day G7 summit. The US president's been speaking about the reopening of the Strait of Hormuz, claiming it will open toll-free.
10: And it's toll-free beyond the 60 days. It's not, somebody said, oh, it's toll-free for... 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
8: Three Mexican nationals have been arrested after allegedly trying to import $185 million worth of meth into Australia. Australian federal police say they intercepted a container from Mexico in Sydney, alleging the walls were infused with methamphetamine. War veteran Ben Robert Smith has had his bail conditions changed so he can visit the Australian War Memorial. The former SAS soldier is currently facing 5 counts of war crime murder relating to his time in Afghanistan between 2009 and 2012. The veteran was reportedly invited to the event in Canberra as a Victoria Cross recipient. And as we prepare for Game 2 of Origin tonight, new data's revealed how much fans are spending during games. Total fan spending's expected to reach $1.4 billion in 2026. The stats also revealing 27% of people say they'll cut back spending in other areas so they can splash out for Origin.
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8: In sport, Hudson Young says he's about to live out his childhood dream in tonight's clash at the MCG. The Blues enforcer telling Nine he's excited to team up with Tola Kula at centre.
11: He's been really good. He's a great communicator in defence and he's such an excitement machine with the footy. And as a back row, I love having players outside me like that you can just whip the ball and let him do his thing.
8: And in AFL, the tribunal has upheld the 3-match ban slapped on the Roos' Paul Curtis for a tackle that's concussed West Coast Hamish Davis. Curtis will miss games against the Tigers, Bombers and Port. That's the latest in news and sport.
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4: Few clouds around the valley for your Wednesday, but ultimately fine conditions. Tomorrow, more cloud, and we're looking at 22 for your Thursday. A possible late shower in 21 on Friday. Finding up on Saturday to start the weekend with sunny and 19 degrees. That's your 98.1 Power FM 4-day forecast, and you can hear Power on iHeart. 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

FM. We're playing your best music, and coming up, we've got Katrina and the Waves. Walking on Sunshine, that's coming up in just a few minutes' time. We'll also be having a chat about the new Shrek movie that is set to come out next year. There's a trailer that did release, but now...

Let's flash back to when Werris Creek beat Aberdeen to win Group 21. Oh, bugger. Now I'm thinking of the hangover. 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

0: right. Power FM, we're playing your best music, and if I play you this song, you're only going to think of one movie. Hey now, you're an all-star. Get your game on, go play. Hey now, you're a rock star. All-Star from Smash Mouth. Yes, it was from Shrek from 2001. And it is returning to our screens after 17 years. Mike Myers, he's going to be reprising his role as Shrek, the Big Green Ogre. Eddie Murphy will be returning as Donkey and Cameron Diaz as Fiona. And adding to this star-studded cast is also Zendaya, who is playing one of Shrek and Fiona's triplet kids, which is pretty cool as well. You can see Shrek 5 in cinemas next year in June, and you can also check out the trailer now. But coming up, we got Harry Styles as I Was. It's Power FM.
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2: Hey there, Jai here from the Your News Now podcast with today's top stories. Five people have been arrested over an alleged terror plot during the UFC event at the White House. 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War veteran Ben Robert Smith has had his bail conditions changed so he can visit the Australian War Memorial, and our state of origin spending habits have been revealed. 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

0: 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And today, this morning on the Power Brekkie Show, Pete had a couple special visitors drop in for the Power FM Weather Whiz Kid.
1: Ayla, who came in from Merriwood to do the weather for us. Good morning, Ayla.
2: Good morning.
1: And her sister, Shay. Good morning to you.
3: Good morning.
1: Now, I have to say, I think you did a fantastic job, Ayla.
3: Thank you.
1: And I reckon it's the best we've ever had. And I can say that because you're my granddaughter, aren't you?
3: Yep.
1: And you too, Shay?
3: Yep.
0: I guess he had to say the best ever since he is Poppy Pete. But now, if you have a kid that would like to be Wednesday weather, let us know by calling the office on 6543 1198 1, or by sending us an email. But coming up in the next year, we got Gracie Abrams, Hit the Wall. It's

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0: 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And coming up after one, we have Sonny Federa. Bon Jovi, Bad Medicine. Sam Fender and Olivia Day. All this and so much more. It's after one, only on Power FM.
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6: Hi, I'm Monique Crichton. The federal government's extended a pay rise to Aussie childcare workers to avoid staff walking off the job. 200,000 will receive their 15% pay rise for an extra 18 months, with the original deal due to expire in November. Education Minister Jason Clare says it also helps keep fees down for families.
7: The centres that took up the 15% pay rise when we put it in place a year and a half ago, their fee increases were half that of the centres that didn't take it up. So it means people are paid more, but it also means that parents pay less than they otherwise would have had to.
6: Pauline Hanson is addressing the National Press Club in Canberra for the first time in her 30-year political career. There's expected to be plenty of pressure on the One Nation founder in the wake of a recent poll finding she's now the country's preferred PM. The travel advice for Aussies heading to parts of the Middle East has been downgraded to reconsider your need to travel. We'd been previously told not to travel to Bahrain, Israel, Kuwait, Qatar and the UAE. 2 weeks after going missing from a Gold Coast wildlife park, Mary the Tasmanian Devil has been found. Teams have been trying to track Mary after several sightings on CCTV before finding her in bushland last night around 2 km from the park. She's been rushed to a specialist vet hospital and is in a stable condition. And a new trailer's out for a brand new Shrek movie, which isn't released until next year, but word is not everyone is happy with new character redesigns and a new animation style.
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6: In sport, the Blues insist Mitch Moses is raring to go for State of Origin 2 tonight. He hasn't played for almost a month after suffering a hamstring injury that ruled him out of Game 1. But Blues assistant coach Matt King says they have no concerns.
8: For someone to do their hamstring and be back in a couple of weeks, obviously it was very minor.
6: Queensland must win the game in Melbourne to keep the series alive. And Serena and Venus Williams have been given a wildcard entry for the doubles at Wimbledon. That's the latest in news and sport.
8: Scotland comes to the Upper Hunter with the Aberdeen Highland Games July 4th. 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
9: Few clouds around the valley for your Wednesday, but ultimately fine conditions. Tomorrow, more cloud, and we're looking at 22 for your Thursday. A possible late shower in 21 on Friday, finding up on Saturday to start the weekend with sunny and 19 degrees. That's your 98.1 Power FM 4-day forecast, and you can hear Power on iHeart. 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

0: RFM. It's the best music across your afternoon. Oh, the Blues, they're about to get game number two tonight. I can feel it in my waters. And one of the best musicians to get you into that is Dua Lipa. She talks about some of the biggest advice she got.
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0: 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It's the best music across your afternoon. Willem, what do you drive you home from 5 o'clock? And it's your opportunity to play the pop quiz for $1 million at the end of the month. But just by playing through the week, you'll score yourself $1,000. Kel had a go.
1: All right, Kelly, here we go. What is the nickname for the Australian men's soccer team?
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0: 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It's the Hunter's best music, and Pete had a proud poppy moment this morning when his two grandkids came in to do a very special Weather Whiz Kid.
1: Ayla, who came in from Merriwood to do the weather for us. Good morning, Ayla.
2: Good morning.
1: And her sister, Shay. Good morning to you.
3: Good morning.
1: Now, I have to say, I think you did a fantastic job, Ayla.
3: Thank you.
1: And I reckon it's the best we've ever had. And I can say that because you're my granddaughter, aren't you?
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1: And you too, Shay?
3: Yep.
0: How good. Absolutely fantastic. And don't forget, if you want to be a part of the Weather Whiz Kid, ask Mum and Dad first and make sure you head on over to our Facebook and Instagram pages and get in contact with Katie, because you could become the next Weather Whiz Kid on Power FM. 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
19: Hello, I'm Monique Crichton. Pauline Hanson has highlighted immigration and housing as the two biggest issues facing our country. The One Nation leader is addressing the National Press Club for the very first time. She says the higher immigration is unsustainable.
20: Undeniably, immigration or immigration policy has our country in the state of crisis. At the centre of this crisis is the utterly flawed policy of multiculturalism.
19: The speech hasn't gone without incident, protesters briefly interrupting after gaining entry to the room and unfurling a banner calling out One Nation's opposition to an increase in the minimum wage. The federal government has committed $3.6 billion to fund a 15% pay rise for childcare workers, prompting them to call off strike action planned for next month. The wage rise, initially funded in 2024 and due to run out in November, has now been extended for 18 months. Prime Minister Anthony Albanese says it's a vital investment.
1: We know that in the first 5 years of life, over 90% of brain development has already occurred. And that is why this is an investment in Australia's future, as well as investing in the workers here.
19: A warning's gone out to South Australia's west coast for strong winds and heavy rain. That's even prompted talk of possible flash flooding. Former Top Gear host Jeremy Clarkson has revealed he's been diagnosed with cancer. The 66-year-old has described it as aggressive following tests back in May.
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19: In sport, the Maroons are remaining tight-lipped on what role Reece Walsh will play in the second State of Origin clash tonight at the MCG. After being left out of Game 1, he's been named on the bench.
10: Obviously, the way the bench is structured now, you get a chance to pick two other players. So, you know, Reece has been playing some pretty good footy, I'd say, for the Broncos. And so we'll use him in the way that we need to.
19: That's Queensland assistant coach Matt Ballen. And Argentina, Norway and France have been the winners in today's World Cup action. That's the latest in news and sport.
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22: Few clouds around the valley for your Wednesday, but ultimately fine conditions. Tomorrow, more cloud, and we're looking at 22 for your Thursday. A possible late shower in 21 on Friday, fining up on Saturday to start the weekend with sunny and 19 degrees. That's your 98.1 Power FM four-day forecast, and you can hear Power on iHeart. 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

0: FM. It's the best music across your afternoon. You've got Sammy, now El Nino. Looks like it's coming back. And the Bomb has predicted that it could make Australia quite hot over summer. Yeah, hot and dry conditions could trigger a record-breaking El Nino. You can read all about that over at the Trending Stories page on the website for Power FM. Coming up for you in the next couple of minutes, going to hit play on Harry Styles for you with American Girls, and then a throwback from Blink 182. I miss you.
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0: 98.1 and Power FM, waking up with Pete as he fills in for Katie 6 till 9 weekdays. And this morning he caught up with Bruce Connolly to talk about the upcoming apprenticeship info night for Bengalla.
1: 24th of June at 5:30 at Musselbrook RSL. We're going to be doing a talk on all things apprenticeships Bengalla, and just to give some people some information about the apprenticeships and, just some insight into if they get to an interview, what to bring with them and all that sort of stuff. So it's been very successful over the past years.
2: So what sort of apprenticeships does Bengalla offer?
1: Yeah, so this year we're offering high voltage electricians and plant mechanics.
0: Oh, very cool, very cool. And also, if you're interested, tomorrow on the show, Pete will be talking to the manager of the RSL club about the girls' night out coming up.
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0: 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It's the best music across your afternoon. You've got some huge events coming up in your national news for the One Nation Party. And that'll hit play on Niall Horan and Miles Smith with Drive Safe and a throwback from the Baby Animal, Glass Animals, I should say. 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
6: Hello, I'm Monique Crichton. Immigration, radical Islam and housing have all come in for criticism by Pauline Hanson in her first ever address to the National Press Club. The One Nation leader has warned higher immigration has left our country in a state of crisis. Senator Hanson has vowed to slash immigration, especially from countries linked to extremism.
7: Make no mistake here. One Nation is dedicated to fighting against radical Islam, and the obvious threat it represents to the peace of our country.
6: And GetUp has claimed responsibility for a stunt during her speech where a protest banner was unfurled, calling out One Nation's opposition to an increase in the minimum wage. It's been revealed more than half of us aren't aware of major super changes being rolled out in a fortnight. Payday super will come into effect on July 1, forcing businesses to pay superannuation at the same time they pay wages. Donald Trump appears to have been kept out of the loop of an alleged terror plot at the White House, the FBI arresting 5 people after being made aware of a plan involving drones carrying explosives ahead of the UFC fight on the South Lawn over the weekend.
8: I haven't heard about it, no, but I watched the attack that I watched were the fighters.
6: And Spider-Man's Tom Holland has confirmed he's tied the knot with Zendaya, the actor's admission coming during a magazine interview where he was asked about fake AI wedding photos which had circulated online.
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6: In sport, the Blues admit their preparation for Origin 2 hasn't been perfect, but they're ready to go tonight. New South Wales has a chance to wrap up the series in front of 90,000 fans at the MCG. Blues assistant coach Matt King says the team's firing.
9: Training hasn't been perfect, but we've built up to a point where I feel really confident that we're going to perform well tonight.
6: And the Roos will be without Paul Curtis for 3 games after the AFL Tribunal upheld his suspension for rough conduct. That's the latest in news and sport.
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11: Few clouds around the valley for your Wednesday, but ultimately fine conditions. Tomorrow, more cloud, and we're looking at 22 for your Thursday. A possible late shower in 21 on Friday. Fining up on Saturday to start the weekend with sunny and 19 degrees. That's your 98.1 Power FM 4-day forecast, and you can hear Power on iHeart. 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

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Coming up for you in the next couple of minutes, I am going to tell you what's happening on the big screen in your Watch Wednesday. And Brian Adams. He's in within the next five, straight after Olivia Rodrigo's fresh hit, It's Drop Dead on Power FM.

0: RFM. It's your best music station. You've got Sammy for your Watch Wednesday. I take you to the movies, and this time it's got to be the announcement trailer of Shrek 5.
1: Baby, come back. 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Roxanne!
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0: Yep. Mike Myers, Eddie Murphy, and Cameron Diaz team up again in a fantastic Shrek 5. It really does take me back to the early 2000s to think that Shrek has nearly been going for over 30 years. It just absolutely blows my mind. That's your Watch Wednesday coming up for you in the next couple of minutes. I will continue the best music with Coldplay and BTS with My Universe.
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4: 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Pauline Hanson addresses the National Press Club for the first time. The Feds commit to $3.6 billion to fund a 15% pay rise for childcare workers. A warning for South Australia for strong winds and heavy rain. And missing Tassie Devil, Mary has been found in bushland after going missing on the Gold Coast. In sport, Argentina, Norway and France have been the winners so far in today's World Cup action. 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

0: 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It's the best music across your afternoon. 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
6: Hello, I'm Monique Crichton. An ISIS bride charged with crimes against humanity has been refused bail in a Melbourne court. Zinad Ahmed, who was accused of keeping a slave, was among a cohort of women and children that returned to Australia in early May, but was arrested when she landed. One Nation has lashed out at those responsible for a protest banner that was unfurled behind Pauline Hanson in the middle of her address to the National Press Club. Get Up has claimed responsibility for the stunt, which called out Hanson's opposition to an increase in the minimum wage. Speaking to Sky, One Nation MP Barnaby Joyce described them as nutcases.
7: They look like amateur hour, and I know they're not. I hope they find the person. Someone obviously knows how to operate it. It's an inside job.
6: Smart Traveller has downgraded its travel advice for the Middle East. It has shifted from do not travel to reconsider the need to travel. Director of Don't Forget Travel Group, Andrew Sullivan, says it'll bring relief to those heading to Europe via the Middle East.
8: With this lowering of the warning level, it now means that it's less likely. I won't say it definitely, because you need to check your product disclosure statements, but it is less likely to cause you any problems with your travel insurance.
6: And it seems leaving the car at home and putting off going to the doctor are just some of the ways we're saving money. A new NAB cost of living survey also finding stress levels are higher among low-income households, with those with kids, those living in regional areas and those aged 30 to 49 borrowing from family and friends to stay afloat.
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6: In sport, the Maroons say their plans remain the same, despite reports Blues half Nathan Cleary will be carrying an injury into tonight's Origin clash. There's talk he'll need a needle to get through the game because of a hip pointer issue.
9: We don't know about his health. If he's had some injuries there, you know, I'm sure they'll do the due diligence to look after him.
6: That's Queensland assistant Matt Ballon. And Austria and Jordan are doing battle at the World Cup match in San Francisco, hoping to join Argentina, Norway and France on today's winners list. That's the latest in news and sport.
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3: few clouds around the valley for your Wednesday, but ultimately fine conditions. Tomorrow, more cloud, and we're looking at 22 for your Thursday. A possible late shower in 21 on Friday. Fighting up on Saturday to start the weekend with sunny and 19 degrees. That's your 98.1 Power FM four-day forecast, and you can hear Power on iHeart. 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

0: Now the sound of your favourite Cass single being chewed up. Sounds old. 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

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And then I can nearly guarantee that it's probably true, because on the other day, one of my support workers walked in and said, "Oh, do you like that song called No Broke Boys?" And I was like, "Oh, I could take it or leave it." But then I did the research, and hey, there you go. 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Disco. 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

0: 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You've got Sammy coming up. I'm going to throw you all the way back to 2004. It was the huge club hit for Eric Pride's Call On Me, and then I'm also going to hit go on Taylor Swift's brand newie with Elizabeth Taylor. 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
0: Getting reports of an incident this afternoon in Lang Street at Curry Curry. The Westpac rescue helicopter is currently in attendance and traffic is being affected in both directions just on the main road there. If you do see anything happening on our roads, make sure you text on the Power FM power line 0476 233 981. 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

0: 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It's been Sammy hanging out with you. Here's what's coming up for Will and Woody on your drive home.
1: Your chance again to win $1 million on our show. That's right. Appropriate whistle. Very appropriate whistle. That sounded negative. That sounded like something falling from the sky.
2: Yeah, it was like cash falling from the sky.
1: Bang.
2: $1 million.
1: And you recovered it perfectly. Plus, we're playing Phone Alone, our favourite game. You call us, convince us you're in the car with someone else. We decide.
2: I'm going to stop doing that.
1: Yeah. That ruined it. We decide is someone actually there. You're just putting on a voice, and Will won't do that. And the show starts later on. We'll see you then.
0: Yeah, it all happens after 5 o'clock. And I've also got Rachel Farr here. Aussie country superstar with her fresh hit, Deep End. It's Power.
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4: Hello, I'm Monique Crichton. A Queensland teenager charged with planning a terror attack will remain behind bars after a court refused his bid for bail. The 13-year-old was arrested in Maryborough last month after allegedly threatening a service station worker with a knife. He was later charged with preparing or planning to cause death or grievous bodily harm and possessing violent extremist material. Pauline Hanson has used her first ever National Press Club address to slam multiculturalism. The One Nation leader attacked the level of overseas migration, arguing it's caused a crisis. She says multiculturalism is flawed.
5: We cannot be a multicultural society. We are a multiracial society, but we must be monocultural. Australians must live under the one cultural umbrella.
4: We're certainly in the grip of winter. The Bureau's tracking a slow-moving rain band and cold front moving east across the country. It'll mean Victoria and Tasmania will cop a particularly wet day tomorrow. A drug investigation stretching from the NT to Queensland has resulted in 6 arrests and the seizure of cocaine, ketamine and fentanyl. A Sydney swimming pool is being renamed after former Australian of the Year Richard Scollier in the wake of his recent death following a cancer battle. And Prince George is following in his father's footsteps. Kensington Palace has confirmed the young royal will attend Eton College. His dad also attended the elite boys' school, which is a short distance from Windsor Castle.
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4: In sport, the Blues insist they're ready to react to anything tonight when they take on Queensland in State of Origin 2 in front of 90,000 fans at the MCG. New South Wales assistant coach Matt King says they're prepared for a number of scenarios.
6: Well, there's about 4 plans. so we have to be very agile. That's part of being a coach, is decision-making under pressure, having a good understanding of where the game's at.
4: And Austria has beaten Jordan 3-1 in their World Cup match, joining today's other winners, Argentina, Norway and France. That's the latest in news and sport.
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8: few clouds around the valley for your Wednesday, but ultimately fine conditions. Tomorrow, more cloud, and we're looking at 22 for your Thursday. A possible late shower in 21 on Friday. Fighting up on Saturday to start the weekend with sunny and 19 degrees. That's your 98.1 Power FM 4-day forecast, and you can hear Power on iHeart. 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

0: having a wonderful Wednesday. Woodrow, we're building up to the $1 million day, which is going to be happening very, very shortly. Jeez. Someone with a shot at $1 million, which is very, very exciting stuff.
1: 8 days to go. 8 days until $1 million day.
0: Wow, there you
1: Nine days until million dollar day. So yes. Not many more chances.
0: Yes.
1: To go in with a shot at $1 million.
0: At $1 million. It's crazy. Yes, another chance today. So make sure you're listening in for your cue to call for that one. Also, Woods, you and I, we've been called out for abusing the text line here on the show. We get a little bit happy. We get a little bit drunk with it. It's a tool that we haven't had for a long time.
2: I've analyzed, turn your computer off when you're in the studio.
0: And I just think that it's got to a point now where we can start really enjoying it.
1: Well, we can just lie about getting a text message because there's no way that you guys in your cars know if it's a real or fake text. So what you and I have been doing, well, I think we've got some audio of us going back and forth. I mean, let's play it. We're effectively, to help make a point, we just make up a text. We're getting texts about it. Why does Will only get around men?
2: No, and then I also had a text the other day from Lisa,
1: yeah,
2: who said, wow, Will's a wonderful feminist. Thanks, Lisa. Now, what I want to do, though, shout out to producer Leo. I think she's been good. Yep.
1: I never get a shout out. You didn't get a shout out either. You were crap.
2: Shout out to
1: Will. I just got a text here from Roger. Jeez, Will was crap today.
0: So abusing it.
1: Yeah.
0: Abusing it.
1: Yeah.
0: Yeah. Yeah. Yeah. So
1: it's a perfect crime though.
0: It's the perfect crime. It's the perfect crime. Yep. Just got a text in from Tina. Boys, move on. There you go.
1: So, yeah, and that's good advice,
0: fair
1: Tina.
0: Enough, Tina. That's so what advice. We're gonna do actually, and now you can start texting us now. We are gonna do real or fake text. Which is a bit of fun for all you guys. So you can text us with whatever you like. I'd probably prefer it to be a little bit more on the outrageous side, but outrageous can often be, I've got some chewing gum stuck inside my windshield. You know, it can be really low. Like, really, you can write anything.
1: You
0: could tell us that you kissed your dog. I mean, it doesn't really matter what it is.
1: The aim of the game is to then, in half an hour's time, when you're reading out texts, I'll be guessing, is this actually a text we received from one of you guys?
0: Yes.
1: Or have you just made it up?
0: That's right.
1: It's a great game. But again, we need you guys. So send your bizarre text messages in. Seem like they're made up.
0: That's going to be happening a little bit later on. Right up next. Now, that sounds like a lot of fun. Right up next. Now, this next bit sounds a bit boring. I recently ordered some chairs.
1: Oh, dear.
0: Now,
1: we fell off a cliff there.
0: I know. Well, I realize I'm not going to compete with the real or take, fake text solicit. Yeah. That's a great bit. Send us your text. But I did order some chairs recently, Woods, and I'd love to talk about it up next.
1: Nothing else. You're not going to sell it any other way.
0: No, well, I can't say much more because I've been told that I can't.
1: Oh, don't go anywhere, Australia.
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0: 9 days till Million Dollar Day. You're listening to Will and Woody. I hope you're having a wonderful drive home. Woodrow.
1: Yes, mate.
0: So look, I'm going to start off with one. So I'd like people to call if your partner insists that they can do something on their own. Mm-hmm. Arguably might get a little bit about proud about the fact that they do mm-hmm. this thing on their own. Mm-hmm. But actually they're in desperate need of your help.
1: Oh, yeah, my wife is very guilty of this.
0: Great.
1: Very guilty.
0: And I'm sure you'd be guilty of that as well. I don't know if Mim's available to call, but maybe we get Mim
1: on. No. Doesn't need to. She's busy with the kids.
0: So the reason I'm bringing this up is you know that recently I've tried to I'm in the middle of refurbing out my studio at the back of our house.
1: Great. Awesome.
0: Very exciting.
1: Yeah.
0: We can do our recording out there. It's looking good.
1: Awesome.
0: Everything was looking good until it came to the chairs.
1: Well, you rejected my chair. Sorry. I wasn't going to bring this up, but yeah,
0: I bought it for $20 from a sale in a country town.
1: Antique shop from Emerald.
0: Sorry.
1: No. And then you not only did you reject my chair, but then your wife made me come and pick it up and drop it back at my own house. I don't know what to do with that chair, but go on.
0: Oh, you've still got it.
1: Well, it's under the house. It's in my dungeon.
0: Yeah, that's where it would go.
1: It's my thinking chair.
0: It's a shocking chair. Anyway, so I had to go and get the chairs.
1: Yeah.
0: So I was like, you know what? I'll splash out. I'll get the boys some new chairs that we can broadcast
1: from. I'm like, you to splash out, Mr. No Budget.
0: Right? I was like, who cares? Let's go for it. Got the company credit card.
1: Oh, God.
0: Sky's the limit.
1: I don't want to look.
0: So I told you, mate. I spent nearly $10,000 on lights.
1: Oh, my
0: anyway,
1: God.
0: So I went and got, this chair.
1: Oh, my God.
0: I called you about that.
1: I thought it was $1,000.
0: So I got the chairs, right?
1: Yeah.
0: So I got these two new chairs.
1: Yeah.
0: They look good on the website.
1: Yeah.
0: Right?
1: Yeah.
0: When I order them in, they come in a flat pack. Now, I want to start by saying normally when I do anything aesthetic in the house,
1: yeah,
0: I take pride in it, but it often is heavily filtered by Sem.
1: Of course. Yeah. She's got a great
0: eye. No, don't do that. Or probably not. Maybe we should look over here. Or good idea, honey, but you know. Maybe not. You know, like, and eventually when I looked around the house in hindsight, I've realized that I actually haven't made any decisions around the house and she's made them all and made me feel like I've made them. Which
1: smart.
0: Is
1: really smart.
0: Great.
1: Really smart.
0: Really good couple.
1: And the house looks great.
0: And the house looks good as a result of that.
1: Yeah.
0: Anyway, so I go online, I find these chairs, they're flat packed. They rock up, 6 boxes. By the way, the delivery driver on the way drags one of them through poo.
1: Oh, mate.
0: So bad start. Should have known.
1: Yeah.
0: Sitting on the front porch, shocking. I'm like, these chairs smell like shit. Anyway, it was just the box.
1: Yeah.
0: But they were out in the studio for that. Couldn't clean the cardboard. Shit in cardboard. Goes in there. Very hard
1: awful.
0: To get out.
1: Yeah.
0: Anyway, had to unpack them.
1: Yeah.
0: Pack them all. Get them all going on. Put them all together. Took me a while. I'm gonna be
1: of course
0: honest.
1: It did. You got to build your own chair.
0: Couple of days.
1: You can pay someone to do that. If you've paid so much.
0: Sorry, no budget. My God, here we go.
1: Well, you've just paid $10,000 for
0: pack,
1: lights.
0: Mate, I just built a frozen Lego. I'm pretty sure I can build a chair.
1: Sure.
0: So I'm building the chair. Build both the chairs.
1: Yeah.
0: Pretty happy with them. But then I'm also looking at them going, they might be a little bit big.
1: Yeah. Did you measure them?
0: Oh, it was more of a look thing. Anyway, so they're too big. But the reason I got the chairs is the company had a great return policy on them. Anyway, looked at the chairs, took a look at them, sat in one of them, actually felt one of them give way a little bit. And I was like, oh God, the chairs are no good.
1: Could have been your building though, let's be honest.
0: Sem came in and she was like, I told you that. And I was like, don't worry about it, honey. I've thought about this. They've got a great return policy. I just have to send them back. Just give them a call.
1: Yeah, sure.
0: Call them.
1: Yeah.
0: Find out. In order to return the chairs.
1: Oh, this is what they do. This is what they all do.
0: I did not know this.
1: Yeah.
0: In order to return the chairs. And by the way, these guys advertise themselves as a very environmentally friendly company.
1: Mm-hmm.
0: In order to return the chairs, I had to wrap each individual part of the chair in plastic.
1: Uh-huh. Didn't you keep the plastic from the packaging?
0: No, already gone to the tip with that.
1: Oh, well, there's your problem, mate. It's just
0: 30 metres of Glad wrap later.
1: 30 metres of Glad wrap.
0: Had to individually wrap each of the chairs. They suggested Glad wrap.
1: Oh.
0: It's taken me 2 days. So I've had a 5-day turnaround on these chairs. And all the while, Sem has just been watching me.
1: Yeah.
0: She hasn't lifted a finger.
1: What a treat.
0: She's done
1: what a
0: nothing.
1: Treat for her.
0: She's watched me wheel the boxes in, covered in shit, unpack them.
1: Yeah. Well,
0: assemble,
1: it's your mistake, too.
0: Unpack, rewrap, and then put them out the front again.
1: This is so clearly your job. I think that's totally fair enough.
0: Well, I just reminded me that I can't do this and I can't do it on my own.
1: Yeah.
0: But I realize again that. That's something that she does.
1: Yeah.
0: That's not my lane. And I think there are a lot of people out there whose partner thinks, and this has held up a mirror to me, and it's held up a mirror to a lot of people listening right now. And maybe it's your partner who thinks that they can do this thing, but in hindsight you realise they can't do it. It's the same as when whenever we go on a plane, I always feel like I pull my weight.
1: On the plane? Like, in what way?
0: No, packing.
1: Oh, yeah, no, don't. I never trust you to pack.
0: No way.
1: You overpack.
0: No, but I can't pack. Like, there's a lot of stuff that I don't do, but I feel quite proud around it. But if in hindsight I look back and I'm like, I didn't do anything there.
1: No, especially not with the kids. I imagine with the kids coming in now, you would do absolutely nothing there. You'd probably just throw in some togs or something and be like, I've done my bit.
0: Well, I don't pack anymore.
1: Yeah, good move.
0: Which is a good move.
1: Good move.
0: So what does your partner insist they can do on their own, but they actually need your help for?
1: So my wife, she always, and I don't know why after so many years of being together, she still goes for this, but she always thinks she can get the zip at the back of her dress.
0: I'll watch for a while.
1: I mean, it's pretty funny. And she's reaching back, and it's just like, just watching her, being like, just ask me.
0: Yeah, you can't do it. You can't do it like, on your own.
1: Right?
0: Yes. I know. I have the same thing with Sam with computers.
1: She tries.
0: She's a spud. I'm like, just let me know.
1: Just ask me.
0: Need a hand with the Wi-Fi password there? Yeah. No, I've got this.
1: She gets a coat hanger. She undoes a coat hanger and tries to hook it. I'm right in.
0: What does your partner insist they can do on their own, but they actually need you for? Joe was telling me before, her dad with the barbecue.
1: Oh, I never asked for help, yeah.
0: But just gets out there with the tongs.
1: Yeah.
0: Never done any of the prep.
1: Yeah.
2: It's the same with the jerky. Like, he'll bring us jerky and be like, I've made all this amazing handmade jerky, but Mum did it all.
0: So you call up next. It's Will and Woody.
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6: 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Pauline Hanson addresses the National Press Club for the first time. The Fed's commit to $3.6 billion to fund a 15% pay rise for childcare workers. A warning for South Australia for strong winds and heavy rain. And a missing Tassie Devil, Mary, has been found in bushland after going missing on the Gold Coast. In sport, Argentina, Norway and France have been the winners so far in today's World Cup action. 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

0: Will and Woody. 9 days away from Million Dollar Day. Right now, though, we'd love to hear from you guys. What does your partner insist they can do on their own, but they actually need you for? Now, this is a little bit of a mirror to me. I've ordered some chairs. It's gone disastrously. I've had to return the chairs. I've had to individually wrap each piece of the chairs. 35 pieces of upholstered furniture woods, individually wrapped. Went for 30 to 40 metres of glad wrap. I wrapped it so many times. I wrapped it so many times and had to label them so many times that I know the order number off by heart, 716-168-343.
1: That's actually quite amazing.
0: Which I wrote down that.
1: That's quite amazing.
0: The amount of times I wrote down that order number. Yeah. It's become like my old family phone number. Now.
1: That's just a sunk cost, if you ask me. Like,
0: yeah, I know. You were saying get the Airtasker people involved.
1: Well, yeah.
0: Just get it done.
1: Either that or I'm just taking them to the tip. I'm just taking it straight to the
0: $1,500
1: tip.
0: $1,500 for two chairs.
1: Yeah, but it's a business expense.
0: Oh, well, now you're flipping your lid here all of a sudden. Because I said, I told you, you know, no budget. You got a little bit worried about it. I told you I spent $10,000 on lights. You got a bit worried about
1: it. Exactly. So it's a drop in the ocean, isn't it? At the end of the day, if you're paying $10,000 for lights,
0: don't worry about it. They've been picked up. Nice. I've taken care of that. Now, this topic is a little bit of a mirror up to me. I realize that because there are certain things I think as a man that you can get quite proud about, which my partner is undeniably better at. One of them, navigation.
1: Oh, yeah.
0: If I'm driving
1: and
0: she's like, oh, do you need a hand with the nav? I'm like, nah. Don't worry about it. I know which way to go.
1: Yeah.
0: She's like, I'm right here. I'm not doing anything.
1: Yeah.
0: You're like, no, I've got it.
1: Yeah.
0: And then when, you know, you're 20 minutes past the entry point and one of your kids is screaming.
1: Yeah. Yeah.
0: That's when you got to put your hand up.
1: Yeah. But you never do.
0: No, I don't.
1: You never do.
0: I'm not like that. I'm not good at asking for help. But then on the flip side.
1: Yeah.
0: Oh, no, this is probably me as well. Building a fire. I get a bit proud around that.
1: Very much so. I saw that when we went camping together.
0: I get a bit proud around that.
1: Yeah. I wasn't allowed to touch the fire.
0: No, but you're an awful man.
1: But I collect
0: in terms of
1: awful
0: like,
1: man.
0: Sorry, in terms
1: Excuse
0: of like,
1: me?
0: In terms of like,
1: Excuse
0: no,
1: me?
0: It's true
1: it
0: though.
1: Like a bit of a jump.
0: No, in terms of like your manly abilities.
1: Oh, so
0: in
1: I'm
0: those
1: that.
0: Sorts of things.
1: So gardening, I always say to Mim, like, I've
0: just
1: listen. The outdoors is me.
0: Yes.
1: The outdoors is me. And she was like, I think, because she's always like, I'm the finer touches. You're the grunt, and I'm the finer touches. And I was like, actually, I'm versatile in the garden. I can do it all. So I got a hedge trimmer. There is still a hole in our hedge where I just went too deep. It went so deep that it will just never grow back. I'm not allowed to trim hedge anymore.
0: Really?
1: Yeah,
0: no, that was actually a thing with my parents as well because my dad was very happy with the hedge trimmers.
1: Yeah, I just thought it was just a little bit more.
0: Yeah, it's a little bit more. And then when it's a game of restraint hedge trimming.
1: You keep evening up, like, oh, I've gone too deep there. I've got a little bit deeper here.
0: It's a game of restraint. I'm banned from that. I'm banned from the pruning.
1: I went a bit hard. Yeah. The grunt. We should stick to the grunt. Let's go to Marianne here.
0: Yeah.
1: Marianne, your husband won't admit he needs help with something.
2: He's actually my partner, but yes, hello, boys.
0: Hello, Marianne. Thanks for calling.
2: He actually said he would build a barley hut. He said, you know, it'll take him a weekend. A year later, he built it, and then he realised it was too low, so then he had to get special stirrups to jack it up. And then he said, I'll build a deck around it. Six months later, it's still going on.
1: Oh, God.
2: And we've got wood everywhere, and he will not accept help at all.
1: What's he hoping to do in the barley hut out in the backyard?
2: He lives off a lake, so he wanted to have, barbecue and watch the world go by.
1: Oh.
2: But I reckon by December next year, we might get the deck built, maybe.
0: Oh, good for you, Mary. Hey, Marianne, can I ask a question? How did he know that the hut was too small?
2: Too low, because when he stood up, on the bearers, it touched the
0: That's what I suspected. I love hearing that. That's great. He's put his blood, sweat, and tears in it. He's just gone to stand up and he's hit his head on the roof.
1: And I reckon he would have had a moment where he's like, people can just duck.
0: Yeah, well,
1: I think that'll be okay.
0: Well, the measurements can't be right there. We've got a text here from Joel.
1: Yeah.
0: He said, my partner insists she can open jars when cooking pasta. 100%. Why don't they try?
1: And they do the tap,
0: why do they
1: the
0: try?
1: Tap thing on
0: I've
1: the bench.
0: I've got these big manly jukes over here. Just bring them over.
1: Oh, look at those
0: Look at these things.
1: Look at those puppies.
0: He says, 5 seconds later, she's bringing out two more so she doesn't cook pasta without me being beside her anymore. When she needs the sauce, I'll open the jars and then she tells me to piss off. There you go. That's good. Yeah. I think it's early on realizing that you can't do it and you need the help.
1: Yeah. My wife does it when she's booking flights. She cannot book flights alone.
0: Really?
1: Well, I can't rock up to the airport again and have a flight in the wrong year. I just...
3: 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It's Will and Woody driving you home. 98.1.

0: Yes, it is Will and Woody. And right now, guys, a very special time. For the first time on Will and Woody, it's real or fake text.
1: I got a text!
0: All right. Can't guarantee it'll be read out. Woods is going to be guessing this week. Yes. I'll be reading them out.
2: Yes.
0: First one here.
2: Okay.
1: I got a text!
0: I went on a date with this guy.
2: Yeah.
0: Only to realise that my mum went on a date with his dad back in the 80s.
2: It's not so outrageous, really, and really shouldn't be an issue with them moving forward, if I can give some advice, if that is a real text.
0: Do you think that's an issue?
2: Not at all.
0: Okay.
2: If I found out that my dad...
0: You'd be old.
2: No, if I found out that my dad had been hooking up with Michelle, that's the situation, right? That's Mim's mum.
0: Oh, sorry. I thought it was that your dad had been hooking up with Mim. I was like,
2: no. Well,
0: yeah, no, it's his mum.
2: No, yeah. Yeah. Well, I have no issues with
0: that. Yeah, no issues. Okay.
2: Having said that, I know what this team's like. This team's got a sick imagination, so I think that is made up.
0: It's a real text.
2: Yeah, kidding. Did they stay together?
0: Well, no, no. Mate,
2: sorry. I want to know more. That's wild. Go on.
0: Okay.
2: Yeah.
0: Next text.
1: I got a text.
0: Brad from Epping here. Yeah, Brad. I agree with you, Will. Timothy Chalamet, nothing there.
2: Made up.
0: Dating.
2: Made up.
0: It's made up text.
2: Don't. You really gilded the lily there with Brad from Epping.
0: Another text here. Pauline Hanson here. Someone call the fire brigade because I'm on fire. Pauline.
2: That's funny. Certainly funny. Question is, was that one of you guys who actually sent that in? No, I don't think it was. That's made up.
0: That's a fake text. Well done, Will. Yeah,
2: I'm on
0: really well.
2: I'm on.
0: I prefer when Will doesn't talk about chairs and just sits on them.
2: Interesting. I don't think... Like, I think your chat about chairs was awesome, so I don't think there's any Will or anyone texted
0: Appreciate that, mate.
2: I think that's fake.
0: That's a real text.
2: Oh, brutal. Savage feedback. A bit of savage feedback there.
0: You missed the last 20 minutes of the show.
2: No more chair chat from Will.
0: Chairs are gone.
2: Chair chat is out.
0: Chairs are gone.
2: Chair chat's out.
0: Text here.
2: Yeah.
0: I love you, boys. Oh. But you remind me of Hamish and Andy from Wish.com.
2: From Wish.com?
0: Mm.
2: I don't understand. As in, like, is that like a Aldi Hamish
0: Timu
2: and Andy?
0: Timu version of Hamish and Andy.
2: Yeah. Ouch. I think that's real because we've copped that a few times.
0: It's a real text.
2: Yeah.
0: They say you love you, boys.
2: Yeah, no, but that is praising us with faint praise. Or what's
0: damning us with faint praise.
2: Damning us with faint praise. That is, you know, you're starting with an I love you to
0: fair enough.
2: Ease the burn.
0: God, Will's a good broadcaster.
2: Fake. No one says that.
0: It's a fake text.
2: Not even your parents say that.
0: God, Woody's orange.
2: No one's saying that. I try to have less carrots now. I keep it under four. Under four a day.
0: It's a fake text.
2: Yeah.
0: Valet the juice.
2: It's a fake text.
0: It's a fake text.
2: It's a fake text.
0: I'm not sure what that's about, but fake text.
2: Yeah.
0: One morning I woke up to my dog right near my face.
2: Yeah.
0: He licked my eye and I got an infection and had to wear a patch for a week.
2: Oh.
0: Thanks.
2: Shocking. Yeah, real text.
0: Real text.
2: Real text.
0: From Marcus.
2: Drinking. Oh, sorry, it was a frat question. Don't worry.
0: Another text here. I was followed to my boyfriend's house by a guy I used to see and found out because he messaged my boyfriend's address.
2: Hang on, what? He messaged my boyfriend.
0: I was followed to my boyfriend's house by a guy I used to see.
2: Yeah.
0: And found out because he messaged my boyfriend his own, brackets, my boyfriend's address.
2: Oh, terrifying.
0: Keep playing.
2: Terrifying. Yeah, they've got to slow down a little bit there, don't
3: you? Driving you home, it's Will and Woody. The three rules of comedy are repetition, and surprise.
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0: Games campaign. The squad also features five debutants. Australia is taking on Bangladesh in its second T20 Women's World Cup clash tonight, and Serena and Venus Williams are making a return to doubles at Wimbledon. The sisters handed a wild card entry into the competition, which starts later this month.
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0: 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Sounds old. 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
1: Alrighty, Convinces here in the car with somebody else before we get to the $1 million quiz, Woodrow.
2: Yeah, we decide, is someone else actually there or are you just putting on a very good voice? Now, Wilma, usually we are very good at this, but I do feel like, and I'm loving this, people are going about new tactics, new ploys, and I love it when people change the game. I want to see it again today. We've got Dana here. Hello, Dana.
3: Hello.
2: Who are you in the car with, Dana?
3: My mum.
2: Your mum. What's your mum's name, Dana?
3: Moya.
2: Moya.
1: Moya.
2: Where are you and Moya off to?
3: We are heading home together.
2: Lovely. Okay, can I please talk to Moya?
3: Hello.
2: Hello, Moya. So Dana still lives in the family home, Moya?
3: Yes, she does.
2: Are you wanting to her to make the move and branch out and get her own place?
3: Now, what made you think that?
2: I was just asking the question. This wasn't a loaded question, Moya.
3: One of these days, it would be nice.
2: Okay, can I hear from Dana again? This is becoming therapy.
3: Yes.
2: You there, Dana?
3: Yes.
2: When are you going to move out, Dana?
3: When I can.
2: Yeah, I think that's a fair enough answer. Now, Will, I mean, I've heard enough. I probably don't want to delve further into that issue of whether she should move out.
4: You reckon they're two people?
2: I absolutely think they are two real people.
4: Oh, now you shot from the hip last week.
2: Did I?
4: When you lost.
2: That does sound like me. But I think, Will, when you fall off that horse...
4: Yeah, but why do you think they're two people? Give me something.
2: There was just some realism there from Moya when she was struggling around the idea of wanting her daughter to move out. There was depth to the response. I think there is subtle differences between the two of them, but I can tell they're related.
4: What do you think, Annalise?
5: I think they're together.
2: As in real.
5: I initially thought it was one person, but then there was like this real, the depth in the thinking.
2: Yeah. Yeah, yeah. It was all too
4: real. You touched on something real, emotionally.
2: Absolutely did, for both of them.
5: Hit the heart chords.
2: Are we willing to go?
4: Yeah, go for it.
2: You're going to back me in. Dana, we think Moya is real, and I'm sorry for bringing up the issue of you staying for too long at the family home.
3: All good, but it is two people.
2: Yeah, there you go. Huge. We'll let you guys sort that out now.
4: Sort that out.
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5: Hello, I'm Monique Crichton. There's been a horror crash in Sydney's southwest. Two children aged 1 and 5 have died after a car hit a pram in Cabramatta. The 56-year-old male driver is undergoing mandatory testing. Immigration, Islam, housing, renewable energy and the media have all come in for criticism from Pauline Hanson in her first ever National Press Club address. The One Nation leader vowed to slash immigration, fight radical Islam, wind back the use of renewables and scrap SBS. A sigh of relief for Aussies planning a trip to Europe via the Middle East. Smart Traveller has downgraded the travel advice to reconsider the need to travel, potentially making it less likely to cause problems with travel insurance. Andrew Sullivan from the Don't Forget Travel Group says the Middle East conflict hasn't really dampened interest in getting away from it all.
6: Some have decided to go via Asia rather than through the Middle East, but it hasn't actually stopped them travelling to Europe for our winter.
5: New stats reveal the way Aussies are saving coin amid the cost of living pressures. A NAB survey finding we're most commonly ditching the car and trips to the doctor, while those with kids and those living in regional areas are reporting higher levels of financial stress. And a West End honour for actor Dame Judi Dench. The Shaftesbury Theatre is set to be renamed in her honour from February.
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5: In sport, not long now until kick-off in tonight's State of Origin clash at the MCG. Queensland needs to win to keep the series alive, and Maroons assistant coach Matt Ballon says they can't wait to get out there.
7: Perfect. This is great. You know, not much rain, cool breeze. So it'll be interesting tonight if the rain holds off. But, you know, no matter what conditions we get, we know our style of footy and we're going to go out and do that.
5: And wins at the World Cup today for France, Norway, Argentina and Austria. That's the latest in news and sport.
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9: few clouds around the valley for your Wednesday, but ultimately fine conditions. Tomorrow, more cloud, and we're looking at 22 for your Thursday. A possible late shower in 21 on Friday, fighting up on Saturday to start the weekend with sunny and 19 degrees. That's your 98.1 Power FM four-day forecast, and you can hear Power on iHeart. 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

0: 9 days till $1 million day, Woods. You and I are going to be running that. And one of you guys is going to be playing for $1 million. Ashley, you could be that person. Congratulations.
1: Thank you.
0: No worries at all.
2: And right now, Ashley, you could win $1,000 before maybe getting that shot at $1 million in 9 days. Just got to get through this quiz. So you got 60 seconds, 10 okay. questions. You can okay. say pass if you don't know. We got to take your first answer. Best of okay. luck, Ashley. And just so you know, I did this quiz 5 minutes ago and got 8 out of 10. And I'm not very okay. smart. I'm not super okay. sharp.
0: Good luck. So you know, I got all 10. It's okay. all thanks to Deal or No Deal, a Millionaire Hot Seat weeknights from 6:30 on Channel 10.
1: Okay.
0: All right, Ashley, are you ready?
1: Yes, I'm nervous.
0: Of course. Here we go. Who is currently touring the Together Together tour?
1: Oh, pass.
0: Which recent sporting event was held on South Lawn of the White House?
1: Pass.
0: The 1989 James Bond film starring Timothy Dalton is called Licensed to What?
1: Pass.
0: What vitamin is common in citrus fruit?
1: C, vitamin C.
0: What does the M stand for in SMS?
1: Message.
0: In 2014, which band forced their album Songs of Innocence into everyone's iPod?
1: No idea.
0: Which supermarket has the tagline, the fresh food people?
1: Woolworths.
0: What 2004 animated movie featured the Christina Aguilera cover song, Car Wash?
1: Shark Tale.
0: Whose debut novel, Conversations with Friends, was released in 2017?
1: Pass.
0: What is the name of Winona Ryder's character in Stranger Things?
1: Don't know.
0: Who's currently touring the Together Together tour?
1: Oh, I don't know.
0: Which recent sporting event was held on the South Lawn of the White House?
1: Cricket. I don't know.
0: Cricket. The cricket.
2: They
0: did the Ashes.
2: I like that.
0: On the White House lawn. Oh, no, it was the UFC is what we're after, Ashley. The UFC.
1: That's okay.
0: I'm sorry, I've got to rub your nose through it a little bit now. Not intentionally, just part of the protocol. I've got to read out the answers here. Who is currently touring the Together Together Tour? Harry Styles, also known as the Cash Cash Tour.
1: My sister's going to kill me for that.
0: Yeah. No, that's all right. I think he's doing fine, Harry. The 1989 James Bond film starring Timothy Dalton is called License to Kill.
1: Oh, to kill. Right.
0: See the Aussie James Bond, Timothy Dalton?
2: Yeah,
0: he only did one.
2: Yeah.
0: He only did one Bond movie. There you go.
1: Yeah, I'm not really a Bond fan. So.
0: Fair enough. Not a U2 fan either, I take it, Ashley. In 2014, no. Their album Songs of Innocence was on everyone's iTunes. Crazy.
1: No.
0: Insane.
2: No. That was wild. Yeah.
0: Apple, corrupt.
2: That's a big deal.
0: Corrupt.
2: Who? So U2 would have paid Apple? Is that... Anyway.
0: No, well, Bono is was good friends with Steve Jobs.
2: Oh, what?
0: Yeah, he owns massive shares in the company.
2: Yeah, there you go.
0: I think he owns like a huge share.
2: Imagine if we put our podcast downloaded on everyone's iTunes. They'd be picketing in the streets. They'd be so mad.
0: Yeah, people would love that.
2: Oh, yeah, me too. We got a hot pod.
0: I love our pod.
2: But I'm sorry, if we forced it.
0: Have a listen to our podcast, guys. Will and Woody, wherever you get your pod.
2: Yeah, it's a great pod.
0: Not sure the quiz will be in there, but... Sally Rooney's first novel, obviously a very famous book, was 2018, Normal People.
2: Yeah, great
0: Conversation
2: movie.
0: With Friends. Conversations with Friends was released in 2017. And Joyce Byers.
1: I haven't seen Stranger Things.
0: Oh,
2: do it, Ashley.
0: Winona Ryder's character in Stranger Things. Ashley, it's been lovely to meet you. Sorry we couldn't give you $1,000. We might see you in 9 days' time on Million Dollar Day.
1: That would be amazing. I really need the $1 million.
0: Oh, don't we all, Ashley?
2: See you, Ashley.
0: Have a wonderful drive home, everyone else.
2: Up next,
0: quiz is back tomorrow, same time.
2: Yes, 8 days. So 8 chances left with us to go into that $1 million day.
0: Good math. Wilbur, up next.
2: Thank you so much. I want to do something with my wife to help keep the spark in the relationship.
0: Love this.
2: It's a little bit different. I will explain it all up next.
0: Right.
2: And more importantly, I'm going to need some women to help me out just to make sure I'm on the right track.
0: Will and Woody.
3: Will and Woody for the drive home.
4: Will and Woody!

0: It was almost love. It was almost love.
1: Ah, Will and Woody, it's a Wednesday. I hope you're having a wonderful drive home. Woods.
2: Next weekend, me and my wife have organised a romantic dinner into a night away, and it's bloody exciting because it's the first time since our second girl, Murphy, was born that we're getting both the kids away for the night. They're going to be with the grandparents, and we're having a night together.
3: Just the one night?
2: So question marks over. So hopefully two, but it really depends on how Murphy goes because she's going through that stage where she's very clingy for mum and dad. So hopefully two nights, definitely one night.
4: What are you going to do?
2: Okay, glad you asked. So here's what I need, I think, some help with from some women. Something that we've both started talking about a little bit, just to make sure it's a really fun and memorable night, is to go to the restaurant at different times and from different places.
4: So you're going to a restaurant?
2: Yeah, we're going to a restaurant first.
4: Oh, okay.
2: And then we're going to stay somewhere for a night. But we want to rock up to the restaurant at different times. This is just being toyed with at the moment as different people.
4: Mm.
2: So playing characters.
4: Yes, a bit of role play. Your specialty.
2: And we've done it before, but I don't think ever.
4: You were the masseuse.
2: Yes, I was Rupert, the masseuse, who gave a great massage and almost started taking his job too seriously and was missing the point. But anyway, I was asking
4: what
2: for
4: sort
2: feedback
4: of
2: on the
4: giving?
2: A Swedish lomu.
4: Wow, was Rupert Swedish?
2: Yeah. He was. He
4: Can
2: was.
4: Can you give me a
2: no,
4: little bit?
2: No, Rupert is not coming
4: come
2: now.
4: Come on.
2: Rupert is not coming now. Hello, it's Rupert here. I'm here for your Swedish massage. Where do you want me to set up, the bedroom? Or you want me to go to the living room? I don't mind. I bring on table.
4: Oh.
2: You asked for it. You asked for Rube. You asked for Rupert.
4: Just doesn't hit, does it?
2: Not at all. But you asked for Rupert, and when I become Rupert, that's not me doing an accent. That's me being Rupert. Okay.
1: Cool.
2: So that's
4: that was
2: Rupert.
4: That was fun, though.
2: Well, it was fun. It was like, that was but very, Rupert, it was laughy and it was like, it was really fun.
4: It was a bit of a joke.
2: It was a joke.
4: Still fun.
2: It was still fun and it was just exciting and the spark was there, right? But this is the first time that we're both going, let's actually like dress up as different people, rock up at different times. And like when we see each other, let's meet each other.
4: Oh, so you're not going to dinner together. It's just like, I'm going to meet you at a bar.
2: Yeah.
4: Wow.
2: And then we will meet each other, and then that is when we will meet each other's characters.
4: Yeah, wow.
2: So I've naturally, since that conversation with my wife, started brainstorming about who is the most desirable character that I can become.
4: Yeah, of course.
2: But I just thought to myself, hang on a second, you've got a radio show where there's thousands of women listening. So I'm not interested in blokes calling. I'm just looking for the women's perspective here. What's the most desirable character I can become? And I'm probably thinking, like, what profession should I be? Like, what should be my backstory? And for women listening, what is the sexiest character for you? Just give me your thoughts on it.
4: What do you, it's funny, like, I immediately kind of think what I find sexy in men.
2: Go on.
4: Which is largely like a sports person, probably.
2: Sports.
4: Like, you're not
2: just walk up in my cricket whites and go, oh, sorry, no, just finished a,
4: you're not
2: just finished a game
4: of the
2: cricket.
4: Sports. Just no, like maybe you're like a, I don't know, like a UFC fighter or, you know.
2: Oh, I could put a bit of makeup on it, like black
4: I don't
2: eye.
4: Know if you do rough very well,
2: shave
4: though.
2: Shave my head. Yeah, no,
4: I don't think you've got that in your repertoire.
2: I do agree with that. But again, like I did drama in year 12 and you know I was an absolute viper on the stage. So,
4: yeah,
2: like I've got range. I think I've got range.
4: Okay. Where are you leaning at the moment?
2: Spy comes
4: to mind immediately. Does the double agent.
2: That's on my
4: mind. Can't tell you what I'm doing here. Got a bit going on tonight.
2: And I think it's an easy character to play as well because you've got to kind of be a bit coy with your answers. You know what I mean? Like there's only so much I can tell you. And I think that sense
4: of
2: danger. And also I'll be doing things like looking at the door being like, oh
4: don't
2: sorry,
4: do that.
2: I'm just,
4: don't do that. I'm just, no spy does that.
2: I'm just on edge at the moment.
4: No spy does that. Instantly icky. Instantly icky.
2: Yeah, so maybe spies are not exactly right.
4: You can't rock in jumping at shadows. You just be like, I can't talk about my job right now. And then if you have a couple more drinks, you'd be like, oh, look, it's since you keep asking, it's actually top secret, but I can't tell you anything. Tell you not.
2: I like, and then I can't hear out of this right ear because a frag grenade went off. Yeah, I've been in the field as well. This kind of thing could
4: That's
2: be
4: sounding a little bit better.
2: I'm going to go to Paula real quick. Yeah. Paula, who's the most desirable character I can be for a role play with my wife?
3: George Clooney all the way.
2: So I think actually becoming a real person is kind of big.
4: George Clooney.
2: So I put a bit of salt and pepper in there. Okay, sure.
4: George Clooney.
2: Sure. Over to the girls.
4: He is immortal in the middle-aged woman eye.
2: 100%.
4: George Clooney.
2: And you can see why.
4: Just rock up as George.
2: What's the most desirable character I can be at dinner next week with my wife? It's Will and Woody.
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0: Will and Woody, what's the most desirable character that Woody could rock up to his role play dinner with his wife as? 0429, you can text us as well. Danny said you could be a doctor or a pilot on the text line.
1: I like pilot. Annalise gave
0: big nods on that one.
2: I love doctor.
1: Doctor.
2: Grey's Anatomy, yeah. Imagine.
3: Yeah.
2: Oh, yes, I just worked on a heart this today.
0: Worked on a heart today? No,
2: well, you might be a surgeon.
3: Yeah, cardiovascular. Like save someone's life.
0: No doctor walks into a bar and goes, "Hi, ma'am, worked on a heart today."
2: Well, not straight away, but then eventually you just let it in. You go.
3: I'll say, I'm going to get another drink. I'm feeling a bit stressed. I did a number of heart operations today.
2: Yeah.
3: Saved 5 lives. That's sexy.
2: Nearly.
0: Oh, it's already pretty icky, though.
3: Maybe. Anyway, I do genuinely want some help.
0: You know what I mean? Because it's a hard thing to do. Like, because you don't want to say, like, you know, like Annalise is saying, rock up with your stethoscope around your neck. So sorry, I've just come straight out of ward rounds.
3: I don't mind.
0: No,
3: you
0: don't.
3: Oh, sorry,
0: don't.
2: No, stethoscope.
0: No,
2: stethoscope.
0: Not the stethoscope.
3: And I'll go, oh, sorry, don't.
0: Oh, what is it?
3: Did I leave this on? Did I leave this thing on? Oh, so embarrassing. Let me check your heart rate.
0: Maybe it's because my doctors in my family, there's a big ick around that.
3: Your dad's very sexy. Let's go to Tony here. Tony, thank you so much for calling. I do genuinely want some help here. What do you think I should, what character should I play next week at this romantic dinner with my wife?
4: Hello, Will and Woody. Nice to talk to you.
0: Hi, Tony.
4: It's so lovely to be on the radio. I think you should be a fireman.
3: Oh, I do like that. So, Tony, do you think I've, you know, just finished off fighting some fires and maybe I've still got the, because I wear the yellow pants and the boots.
4: Absolutely.
3: And, yeah. All right.
4: Flex those muscles.
3: Yeah,
0: Why a fireman? Sorry, all right, Tony. Rain it in, Tony. Lovely to have
3: Thanks,
0: you on
3: Tony.
0: The radio, Tony.
3: But I like firemen, Tony. Thank you.
0: Why are firemen perpetually sexy?
3: Because they run into fire and save people's lives, Will.
0: So how are you going to pull this off, though?
3: Well, I'll wear the yellow pants with the red overalls.
0: No, not into a bar.
3: Yeah, because I've just come from fighting a fire.
0: No, you don't. But if you've just come from fighting a fire, you're not coming straight from the fire. So, do you know what I mean? Like, I'm just going to put my Mim. I'm just going to step into Mim's shoes for a second
3: okay,
0: here.
3: Okay, sure, go.
0: It's going to be a little bit of ick with you sitting in a restaurant in a CFA kit.
3: Not me.
0: I'm sorry, but
3: it's not me. I'm a fireman.
0: Yeah, but it's just a little bit. I think maybe if you just had a little bit of, like, soot on your face or something. Maybe not
3: soot on my face.
0: Well, maybe not too much.
3: A bit of ash.
0: Yeah,
3: but
0: do you know what I mean? Like, I think that would be just something to indicate that you've been in the fire.
3: Fighting fire, yeah, okay.
0: But not in the full.
3: Yeah, no, I get it. I appreciate
0: that. I'm trying to help you here.
3: Let's go to Charlie here. Charlie, what kind of character do you think I should play at my role play dinner with my wife next week?
5: The Witcher. Henry Cavill. Oh, my God.
3: So just for people that don't know The Witcher, can you describe that a bit more for us, Charlie?
0: That's awesome.
5: Leather. Yeah, go Fabio, go Rambo, all mixed into one. Like,
0: Charlie.
5: Yeah.
0: Oh, my God,
3: so,
0: mate.
3: So, Charlie.
0: Have you got a partner, Charlie? You might need a bit of role-playing yourself, sweetheart.
3: Charlie, can
0: sort
3: I
0: sort it out, mate?
3: Sorry, is the Witcher? Does he have magical powers or anything? Like, is he a wizard?
5: Yeah, he drank potion and had magical powers. But
3: okay.
5: You know,
3: and do I have a sword? So would I have to have a sword on my back?
5: He occasionally has a sword.
0: He does. No, he's definitely got a sword.
3: Okay,
0: on his back.
3: So sword on my back.
0: He's also Henry Cavill.
3: Liam
0: Hemsworth. He absolutely balls that. No, it didn't work. Agree, Charlie.
3: It didn't work. We're brutal.
0: Let's not get into that.
3: Thanks so much, Charlie. Appreciate the call.
0: He's got a peroxide white blonde hair that goes down to like his waist.
3: I can wear a wig.
0: You can wear a wig. Hey, a couple of texts coming through. Our producer, Annalise, has just said vampire. You just say it into the microphone, mate.
2: Sorry, I didn't know my name came up.
0: Yeah, your name comes up.
3: Did you say vampire?
0: There you are.
2: Vampire.
3: So a bit like bit of blood in my teeth.
2: Yeah, go in and be like, yeah, maybe just like have little fake fangs in and then just when you smile and just bring them out and then be like, I don't want your blood tonight, though.
0: I think vampire could be hot. Vampires are hot right now. Does Mim do True Blood or anything like that?
3: She may have done True Blood.
0: Dude, they couldn't be sexier.
3: So, sorry, just real quick. You went to go to dinner with one of the like plastic vampires.
2: I've got something you can have.
3: I don't know.
0: No.
3: If we're talking about,
0: you're prepared
3: rock
0: to rock
3: up, as a
0: up with the full fireman kit.
3: <You bloody hell. laughs>
0: Just put some fangs in for 2 seconds.
3: You want me to wear like a Count Dracula cape as well?
0: No. Young vampires just dress well.
2: The Salvatore Brothers.
3: And so do I say things like, oh, listen, I've got a lot of self-control here. I do want to drink you?
2: Yes.
0: Okay. Well, yeah, I think that's kind of...
3: You've got to say that.
0: Oh, Annalise, went a little bit going there, didn't you?
3: Yes.
0: Yes, you want to drink me.
3: Okay.
0: But no, you can't.
3: Okay.
0: You can't help yourself.
3: And so
0: I think that's the sexual tension in these vampire shows is they're trying to hold themselves back.
3: And do you order a very bloody steak? Like more, do I say
2: that's
3: that?
2: That's good.
3: Okay.
0: I reckon vampire could be pretty good, actually. Just don't be seen in the daylight. Easy.
3: Yeah, I'm warm. And it's a night. It's a night dinner.
0: It's a night dinner.
3: Let's go to Mel.
0: Another really great text here. Just so you know, Bree said, my partner is a professional wrestler, so I find it super sexy, but he is crazy strong and a bit of a bad boy, and you are not, Woody.
3: Did they actually finish off the... I am a bit of a bad boy.
0: A little bit of mayo from me there. Also, someone has said, I think this is really funny, go as your younger selves, first date Mim and Woody.
3: Oh, I wore board shorts. I wore board shorts, slides, and a hole in my T-shirt. Mim would be furious if I went as first date Woody. Yeah, she was devastated by what I wore. I think I wore a bandana around my neck as well.
0: Wow.
3: Right off. Just shocking, just lazy.
0: Wow, it sounds like you're on Survivor.
3: I looked like that. I looked like David Jeanette or Jeanette. Mel, what character should I go as to the role play dinner with my wife next week?
6: Okay, guys, I have the winner here.
3: Yeah.
6: So we're going to go with the theme of the sport, but what's on trend at the moment and what's really hot and on everyone's feed is the hockey player.
3: Oh! A hockey player, okay.
0: Yes. Ice hockey player.
6: And you can do a little bit of research by reading some of the book.
3: Yeah, okay.
6: And, you know, playing out the scenes.
3: Yeah,
0: is Mim into the hot sticks?
3: She is. She's right into it. She's into off-campus and hot sticks. Both shows. So, okay, so Mel, do I rock up? I'm fresh from training. I'm thinking wet hair. I've just jumped out of the showers with the boys.
6: The shirt clinging to you from the sweat.
3: Shirt clean. So I'm sweaty from training and I've got my gym bag with my hockey stick. I cloak that.
6: Yeah, the smelly gym bag.
3: Smelly, yeah. So you've said smelly a couple of times, Mel. So smell's crucial.
6: Yeah.
0: And a hockey stick.
3: And I got.
0: But you need to get like an ice hockey stick with like some tape around it.
3: Yeah.
0: Rather than like.
6: Yeah.
3: So, Mel, would I rollerblade down there? Because that's what I
0: was. No.
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0: You got any comments on that, Annalise, while you're sitting there just listening to all of this?
1: My Invisalign's still in.
0: Nice. You keep it in there. Now, Joe, you were saying before the song there, you want to give us a compliment. We nailed something.
2: Yes. So you guys were talking about something in a previous show, and outside in the producer's airlock, we were all really surprised at how well you nailed it.
3: Okay. Most annoying thing someone could use is an eyelash extension spoolie.
4: It's a spoolie.
5: It looks like a torture device. I used to put that on my goatee to fill it out a bit.
3: It's the thing that applies the mascara.
5: Looks like the back end of an arrow.
0: It's like, yeah, Robin Hood had a lot in his little bag.
3: It looks like Sarah. A tiny toilet brush.
0: We did nail it. You're right.
2: Yeah, and so we were all surprised at actually how well you knew what a spoolie was. And so I want to give you
3: I didn't know.
2: Wait, is that right?
3: No,
2: it seemed like you did.
3: That's been very obvious, isn't it? I had no idea.
2: Well,
0: I was on it. I was on the spoolie.
3: Well, you'd used it for you'd tinted your moustache.
0: That is
3: before.
0: Exactly right.
3: I think that only stopped about a year ago, by the way. Just so you know.
0: Yeah, I've got a bit of a gap here. Anyway, it's not a big deal, but I would use the spoolie.
2: Well, I want to give you some more terminology that's commonly used by the women.
0: Oh, hit us.
2: Tell us if you know what it is.
3: Oh, great. All right. Love this.
2: What's a mule?
0: Someone who carries drugs to a different country.
2: Well, that is true. Not quite the answer I'm going for. But.
0: Okay. Mule used in a drug context is carrying something, right? So that would mean a mule is a toilet bag.
2: Yes! Oh, my God!
3: Shut up. Shut up.
0: Process nice of elimination, work. Will. That's
2: all
0: what
2: right.
0: I do.
2: Next
0: That's
2: one.
0: What I do.
3: Where was the what else did you eliminate there? I don't think you understand
0: carrying
3: that
0: things. Carrying things. It's a makeup term. Yeah. Carries makeup.
2: That's
0: mule.
2: Unbelievable.
0: Come on, Will.
3: That's
0: stay
3: not
0: with
3: a process
0: me.
3: Of elimination.
0: Stay with me.
3: I think you meant
0: can.
3: To say a deduction.
0: Stay, no, stay with, let me have my moment.
3: You deduced it.
2: Maybe what just are me. Press-ons?
0: Press-ons got to be. So think about it.
3: This is worrying for you.
0: But it's saying the term. Press on. So what do you press on?
3: Like nipples.
2: Oh my God, stop.
0: Bang. Bang. Bang. We're on fire.
3: Elimination.
2: I press have on you ever seen that Sex in the City episode? And no. Maybe not. Well,
0: is it a chicken fillet? Chicken fillet?
3: No, it's not quite a chicken
2: different.
3: Fillet.
2: They're
3: no,
2: different.
3: To be fair, I am slightly across the press on because my partner had to wear a braless dress at a wedding recently.
2: Right.
3: Yeah, and it was, a bit nippy.
0: Keep the dress in place? Oh, just to cover the erect nipple?
3: Yes.
0: Got it.
3: Well, that was the incident for her. Yeah, I don't know if that's the case.
2: Okay,
3: for
2: next one. What's
3: the case for everyone?
0: Is that the only reason you wear a
3: looks on? The nipple looks on the outside? Or?
2: Yeah, I think so. Yeah. And I think maybe, like, obviously everyone's boobs are shaped differently. Sometimes nipples are in different positions, so it can be nice.
3: It's just a rounding out of the overall breast shape, if I had to get scientific with it.
2: Perfect. Yeah, nice. All right, moving on.
0: It's two from two. The
3: elimination. Das, don't look at me like that.
2: What's a capri?
3: A capri.
2: Okay.
3: Well, Capri's an island.
0: Okay. Yeah. So let's work with that. So
3: off the west coast of Italy,
0: island. What in like the makeup term would be an island? Like think about the female body. Maybe. Where's the capri? Go on.
3: Well, I have an answer.
0: Where's
3: but the
0: capri?
3: I can't say that on air.
0: I think the capri is a short term for
3: an island.
0: No, it's the object that when you've got your period, you put.
2: No, not quite. But you're more on track with makeup
3: stuff. Dude, you can
2: say
3: tampon on the air.
0: No, it's not tampon. There's an item that you put in, like a plastic item that you can reuse.
3: A diaphragm.
0: Yeah.
3: No, a moon cup.
0: Yeah, I thought moon cup.
3: Is that it?
2: That's
3: it.
2: Wow.
0: We're unbelievable at this.
2: I'm going to give you one more.
0: How are we doing this?
3: I don't know.
2: What do the girls mean?
3: I thought you were right off.
2: What are money pieces?
0: Money pieces.
3: A money piece.
0: I think a money piece would be like
3: cash, is it?
0: Would be like a money piece would be like this is a piece, like a piece of clothing that I've bought which was like high cash. So it's like I'm gonna wear a money piece tonight. It's an expensive dress.
2: You guys haven't got one answer right. I've been gassing you up and you've been so far off every single answer.
0: You really?
2: Well done.
3: Well done. No, bravo. Credit's you. No, because I actually didn't get my tail up as much as he did, but there's a sense of identity on this for you, Woods. Wow. Bravo. No, that's very well played. A round of applause. Very good. I'm very impressed. I'm very impressed.
2: All wrong.
0: Can you give us the real answers?
2: Yep. So a mule is like a backless heel. press-ons are like press-on nails.
0: Look at you talking about nipples over there. Big boy.
2: Capris are like knee-length pants.
0: Oh, yeah.
2: So if you're wearing like a pair of capris, it's like a knee-length leggy.
0: I've heard that.
2: And money pieces are like front bits of your hair that are coloured blonde.
0: What?

0: Oh, well, you've got it wrong.
1: Well, yeah. Hang on, the front bit of your hair that's coloured blonde.
2: Yeah,
1: who would
2: so
1: do
2: you have
1: that?
2: Little, oh, Mim, I've seen Mim with money pieces.
1: Oh, I love her money pieces. It's great. Look at her.
3: You know the saying, where there's a will, there's a Woody.
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3: Will and Woody driving you home.
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1: Good morning, I'm Cameron Smith. The local tennis courts at Murrurundi have had a full facelift. Plans are now on public exhibition for a major new education precinct at Huntley.
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1: 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The future of the Mount Arthur coal mine near Muswellbrook has taken a dramatic turn.
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6: Come along to the final day of Riding for Mates, the Tropics to the Bush. Our cyclists will complete the final leg of their 4,300k journey into Bulga. The Family Fun Day will be held from 8am till 12pm on the 25th of July to celebrate their arrival at Bulga Hall with food trucks, live music, kids games and raffles. 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

Oops, sorry. Forgot to feed my Tamagotchi. What? 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
1: 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Plus, there are also reports that Southside News Agency has beautiful greeting cards and a wide range of giftware and lighters. 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

the sound you'd hear before you played the record you just bought. Sounds old. Let's play some new music instead. 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
1: Me not working hard. 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
2: 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You know, so there's a whole array of things that take place. 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
7: Come along to the final day of Riding for Mates, the Tropics to the Bush. 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

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Sounds old. Let's play some new music instead. Justin Bieber, Speed Demon. 98.1 Power FM.

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0: daughter number. It's become like my old family phone number. Now,
1: that's just a sunk cost, if you ask me.
0: Like, yeah, I know. You were saying get the Airtasker people involved.
1: Well, yeah.
0: Just get it done.
1: Either that or I'm just taking them to the tip. I'm just taking it straight to the
0: $1,500 for two chairs.
1: Yeah, but business expense.
0: Oh, well, now you're flipping your lid here all of a sudden. Because yeah. I said, I told you, you know, no budget. You're a little bit worried about it. I said, I told you I spent $10,000 on lights. You got a bit worried about
1: it. Exactly. So it's a drop in the ocean, isn't it? At the end of the day, if you're paying $10,000 for lights, well,
0: don't worry about it. They've been picked up. Nice. I've taken care of that. Now, this topic is a little bit of a mirror up to me. I realise that. Because there are certain things I think as a man that you can get quite proud about, which my partner is undeniably better at. One of them, navigation.
1: Oh, yeah.
0: If I'm driving
1: and
0: she's like, oh, do you need a hand with the nav? I'm like, nah. Don't worry about it. I know which way to go.
1: Yeah.
0: She's like, I'm right here. I'm not doing anything.
1: Yeah.
0: You're like, no, I've got it.
1: Yeah.
0: And then when, you know, you're 20 minutes past the entry point and one of your kids is screaming.
1: Yeah. Yeah.
0: That's when you got to put your hand up.
1: Yeah. But you never do.
0: I don't.
1: You never do.
0: I'm not like that. I'm not good at asking for help. But then on the flip side.
1: Yeah.
0: Oh, no. This is probably me as well. Building a fire. I get a bit proud around that.
1: Very much so. I saw that when we went camping together.
0: I get a bit proud around that.
1: I wasn't allowed to touch the fire.
0: No, but you're an awful man.
1: But I collect
0: in terms of
1: awful
0: like,
1: man.
0: So in terms of like,
1: excuse
0: no,
1: me.
0: No, it's true
1: it felt
0: though.
1: Like a bit of a jump.
0: No, in terms of like your manly ability.
1: Oh, so I'm
0: in
1: that.
0: Those sorts of things.
1: So gardening, I always say to Mim, like, listen, the outdoors is me.
0: Yes.
1: The outdoors is me. And she was like, I think, because she's always like, I'm the finer touches. You're the grunt and I'm the finer touches. And I was like, actually, I'm versatile in the garden. I can do it all. So I got a hedge trimmer. There is still a hole in our hedge where I just went too deep. And we went so deep that it will just never grow back. I'm not allowed to trim hedge anymore.
0: Really?
1: Yeah,
0: no, that was actually a thing with my parents as well because my dad was very happy with the hedge trimmers.
1: Yeah, I just thought it was just a little bit more.
0: It's a little bit more. It's a game of restraint hedge trimming.
1: You keep evening, like, I've gone too deep. I've got a little bit deeper here.
0: It's a game of restraint. I'm banned from that. I'm banned from the pruning.
1: I went
0: a bit hard.
1: The grunt. We should stick to the grunt. Let's go to Marianne here. Marianne, your husband won't admit he needs help with something.
2: He's actually my partner, but yes, hello, boys.
0: Hello, Marianne. Thanks for calling.
2: He actually said he would build a Bali hut. So he said, you know, it'll take him a weekend. A year later, he built it, and then he realised it was too low, so then he had to get special stirrups to jack it up. And then he said, I'll build a deck around it. Six months later, it's still going on.
1: Oh, God.
2: And we've got wood everywhere, and he will not accept help at all.
1: What's he hoping to do in the Bali hut out in the backyard?
2: He lives off a lake, so he wanted to have, barbecue and watch the world go by.
1: Oh.
2: But I reckon by December next year, we might get the deck built, maybe.
0: Oh, good for you, Mary. Hey, Marianne, can I ask a question? How did he know that the hut was too small?
2: Too low, because when he stood up, on the bearers, it touched the raft.
0: That's what I suspected. I love hearing that. That's great. He's put his blood, sweat, and tears in it. He's just gone to stand up and he's hit his head on the roof.
1: And I reckon he would have had a moment where he's like, people can just.
0: Yeah, well,
1: I think that'll be a
0: news
2: of a lot. And watch the world go by.
1: Oh.
2: But I reckon by December next year, we might get the deck built, maybe.
0: Oh, good for you, Mary. Hey, Marianne, can I ask a question? How did he know that the hut was too small?
2: Too low, because when he stood up, on the bearers, it touched the raft.
0: That's what I suspected. I love hearing that. That's great. He's put his blood, sweat, and tears in it. He's just gone to stand up and he's hit his head on the roof.
1: And I reckon he would have had a moment where he's like, people can just.
0: Yeah, well,
1: I think that'll be
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0: 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It's Will and Woody keeping you up.
1: Will and Woody's phone alarm.
2: Alrighty, Convinces, you're in the car with somebody else before we get to the million-dollar quiz, Woodrow.
3: Yeah, we decide, is someone else actually there or are you just putting on a very good voice? Now, Wilma, usually we are very good at this, but I do feel like, and I'm loving this, people are going about new tactics, new ploys, and I love it when people change the game. I want to see it again today. We've got Dana here. Hello, Dana.
4: Hello.
3: Who are you in the car with, Dana?
4: My mum.
3: Your mum. What's your mum's name, Dana?
4: Moya.
3: Moya.
2: Moya.
3: Where are you and Moya off to?
4: We are heading home together.
3: Lovely. Okay, can I please talk to Moya?
4: Hello.
3: Hello, Moya. So Dana still lives in the family home, Moya?
4: Yes, she does.
3: Are you wanting to her to make the move and branch out and get her own place?
4: Now, what made you think that?
3: I was just asking the question. This wasn't a loaded question, Moya.
4: One of these days, it would be nice.
3: Okay, can I hear from Dana again? This is becoming therapy.
4: Yes.
3: You there, Dana?
4: Yes.
3: When are you going to move out, Dana?
4: When I can.
3: Yeah, I think that's a fair enough answer. Now, Will, I mean, I've heard enough. I probably don't want to delve further into that issue of whether she should move out.
5: You reckon they're two people?
3: I absolutely think they are two real people.
5: Oh, now you shot from the hip last week.
3: Did I?
5: And you lost.
3: That does sound like me. But I think, Will, when you fall off that horse...
5: Yeah, but why do you think they're two people? Give me something.
3: There was just some realism there from Moya when she was struggling around the idea of wanting her daughter to move out. There was depth to the response. I think there is subtle differences between the two of them, but I can tell they're related.
5: What do you think, Annalise?
6: I think they're together.
3: As in real.
6: I initially thought it was one person, but then there was like this real, the depth in the thinking.
3: Yeah. It was all too
5: real. You touched on something real, emotionally.
3: Absolutely did, for all both of them.
6: Hit the heart chords.
3: Are we willing to go?
5: Yeah, go for it.
3: You're going to back me in. Dana, we think Moya is real, and I'm sorry for bringing up the issue of you staying for too long at the family home.
4: All good, but it is two people.
3: Yeah, there you go. We'll let you guys sort that out now.
5: In the car
3: ride.
5: Sort that out.
0: It's Will and Woody.

0: It's Will and Woody keeping you up.
1: Next weekend, me and my wife have organised a romantic dinner into a night away, and it's bloody exciting because it's the first time since our second girl, Murphy, was born that we're getting both the kids away for the night. They're going to be with the grandparents and we're having a night together.
2: Just the one night?
1: So question marks over it. So hopefully two, but it really depends on how Murphy goes because she's going through that stage where she's very clingy for mum and dad. So hopefully two nights, definitely one night.
3: What are you going to do?
1: Okay, glad you asked. So here's what I need, I think, some help with from some women. Something that we've both started talking about a little bit, just to make sure it's a really fun and memorable night, is to go to the restaurant at different times and from different places.
3: So you're going to a restaurant?
1: Yeah, we're going to a restaurant first.
3: Oh, okay.
1: And then we're going to stay somewhere for a night. But we want to rock up to the restaurant at different times. This is just being toyed with at the moment as different people.
3: Mm.
1: So playing characters.
3: Yes, a bit of role play. Your specialty.
1: And we've done it before, but I don't think ever.
3: You were the masseuse.
1: Yes, I was Rupert, the masseuse, who gave a great massage and almost started taking his job too seriously and was missing the point. But anyway, I was asking
3: what
1: for feedback on the
3: menu.
1: A Swedish lomu lomu.
3: Wow. Was Rupert Swedish?
1: He was. He was.
3: Can you give me a
1: no,
3: little
1: Rupert
3: bit?
1: Is not coming
3: now. Come
1: no,
3: on.
1: No. Rupert is not coming now.
3: Rupert.
4: Hello, it's Rupert here. I'm here for your Swedish massage. Where do you want me to set up, the bedroom? Or you want me to go to the living room? I don't mind. I bring on table.
3: Oh.
1: You asked for it. You asked for Rupert.
3: The accent, it just doesn't hit, does it?
1: Not at all. But you asked for Rupert, and when I become Rupert, that's not me doing an accent. That's me being Rupert. Okay.
3: Cool.
1: So that's Rupert.
3: That was fun, though.
1: Well, it was fun. It was like, that was but very, Rupert, it was laughy, and it was like, it was really fun.
3: It was a bit of a joke.
1: It was a joke.
3: Still fun.
1: It was still fun, and it was just exciting, and the spark was there, right? But this is the first time that we're both going, let's actually, like, dress up as different people, rock up at different times, and like when we see each other, let's meet each other.
3: Oh, so you're not going to dinner together. It's just like, I'm going to meet you at a bar.
1: Yeah.
3: Wow.
1: And then we will meet each other, and then that is when we will meet each other's characters.
3: Yeah, wow.
1: So I've naturally, since that conversation with my wife, started brainstorming about who is the most desirable character that I can become.
3: Yeah, of course.
1: But I just thought to myself, hang on a second, you've got a radio show where there's thousands of women listening. So I'm not interested in blokes calling. I'm just looking for the women's perspective here. On 131065, what's the most desirable character I can become? And I'm probably thinking, like, what profession should I be? Like, what should be my backstory? And so for women listening, what is the sexiest character for you? Just give me your thoughts on it.
3: It's funny. Like, I immediately kind of think what I find sexy in men.
1: Go on.
3: Which is largely like a sports person, probably.
1: Sports?
3: Like, you're not going
1: to walk up in my cricket whites and go, oh, sorry, no, just finished it.
3: You're not
1: just finished
3: of
1: a game
3: all
1: of
3: the
1: cricket.
3: Sports.
1: Just
3: no, like maybe you're like a, I don't know, like a UFC fighter or, you know.
1: Oh, could put a bit of makeup on it, like black
3: I don't
1: eye.
3: I know if you do rough very well,
1: shave
3: though.
1: Shave my head. Yeah, no,
3: I don't think you've got that in your repertoire.
1: I do agree with that. But again, like, I did drama in year 12 and you know I was a absolute viper on the stage. So,
3: yeah,
1: like, I've got range. I think I've got range.
3: Okay. Where are you leaning at the moment?
1: My mind
3: comes to mind immediately. Does the double agent.
1: That's on my
3: mind. Can't tell you what I'm doing here. Got a bit going on tonight.
1: And I think it's an easy character to play as well because you've got to kind of be a bit coy with your answers. You know what I mean? Like, there's only so much I can tell you. And I think that sense
3: of
1: danger. And also, I'll be doing things like looking at the door, being like,
3: oh, don't
1: sorry,
3: do that.
1: I'm just,
3: don't do that. No spy does that.
1: I'm just on edge at the moment.
3: No spy does that. Instantly icky. Instantly icky.
1: Yeah, so maybe spies not exactly right.
3: You can't rock in jumping at shadows. You just be like, I can't talk about my job right now. And then if you have to have a couple more drinks, you'd be like, oh, look, since you keep asking, it's actually top secret, but I can't tell you anything. Don't you not?
1: I like, and then I can't hear out of this right ear because a frag grenade went off. Yeah, I've been in the field as well. This kind of thing could be
3: sexy.
1: That's
3: sounding a little bit better.
1: That could
3: be hot. That's sounding a little bit better.
1: I'm going to go to Paula real quick. Yeah. Paula, who's the most desirable character I can be for a role play with my wife?
2: George Clooney all the way.
1: So I think actually becoming a real person is kind of big.
3: George
1: quiet.
3: Clooney.
1: So I put a bit of salt pepper in there. Okay. Sure.
3: George Clooney.
1: Sure. Over to
3: the
1: girls.
3: Oh,
1: wow. Over to the girls.
3: He is immortal in the middle-aged woman eye.
1: 100%.
3: George Clooney.
1: And you can see why.
3: Just rock up as George.
1: 131065. What's the most desirable character I can be at dinner next week with my wife? It's Will and Woody.
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Here's the thing.

0: up early. It's Will and Woody keeping you up.
1: What's the most desirable character that Woody could rock up to his role play dinner with his wife as? 0429, you can text us as well, 0429 131065, or call us 131065. Danny said you could be a doctor or a pilot on the text line.
2: Oh, I like pilot. Annalise gave
1: big nods on that one.
3: I love a doctor.
2: Doctor.
3: Grey's Anatomy, yeah.
2: Yeah.
3: Oh, yes, I just worked on a heart this today and
1: worked on a heart
3: life.
1: Today. No,
3: you might
1: says
3: be a
1: that.
3: Surgeon.
2: Yeah,
3: cardiovascular.
2: No, like save someone's life.
1: No doctor walks into a bar and goes, "Hi, ma'am, worked on a heart today."
3: Well, not straight away, but then eventually you just let it in. You go.
2: I'll say, I'm going to get another drink. Just, I'm feeling a bit stressed. I did a number of heart operations today.
3: Yeah,
2: saved 5 lives. That's sexy.
3: Nearly.
1: Oh, that's
3: fun.
1: Already pretty so, icky though.
2: Maybe. Anyway, I do genuinely want
1: you
2: some help.
1: You know what I mean? Because it's a hard thing to do. Like, because you don't want to say like. You know, like Annalise is saying, rock up with your stethoscope around your neck. So sorry, I've just come straight out of ward rounds.
2: I don't mind.
1: No, you
2: oh,
1: don't
2: sorry,
1: want don't.
3: The,
1: no, no,
3: not the
1: stethoscope.
2: And I'm going, oh, sorry, did
3: all
2: I,
3: right.
1: Oh, what is it? I'm
2: did I
1: sorry.
2: Leave this on? Did I leave this thing on? Oh, so embarrassing. Let me check your heart rate. Let me check your heart rate.
1: Maybe it's
2: because
1: my doctors in my family. There's a big ick around that.
2: Your dad's very sexy. Let's go to Tony here. Tony on 131065. Tony, thank you so much for calling. I do genuinely want some help here. What do you think I should, what character should I play next week at this romantic dinner with my wife?
4: Hello, Will and Woody. Nice to talk to you.
1: Hi, Tony.
4: It's so lovely to be on the radio. I think you should be a fireman.
2: Oh, I do like that. So, Tony, do you think I've, you know, just finished off fighting some fires and maybe yes. I've still got the, because I wear the yellow pants and the boots.
4: Absolutely.
2: And, yeah. All right.
4: Flex those muscles.
2: Yeah,
1: what's
2: well.
1: It? Why a fireman? Sorry, all right, Tony.
2: Rain
1: it
2: in,
1: Tony. Lovely to have
2: thanks,
1: you on
2: Tony.
1: The radio, Tony. But
2: I like firemen, Tony. Thank you.
1: Why are firemen perpetually sexy?
2: Because they run into fire and save people's lives, Will.
1: So how are you going to pull this off, though?
2: Well, I'll wear the yellow pants with the red overalls.
1: No, not into a bar.
2: Yeah, because I've just come from fighting
1: no,
2: a fire.
1: No, you don't. But if you've just come
2: I've
1: from
2: just
1: fighting
2: come.
1: A fire, you're not coming straight from the fire. So, do you know what I mean? Like, no. I'm just going to put I'm just going to step into Mim's shoes for a second
2: okay,
1: here.
2: Okay, sure, go.
1: It's going to be a little bit of ick with you sitting in a restaurant in a CFA kit.
2: Not me.
1: I'm sorry, but
2: it's not me. I'm a fireman.
1: Yeah, but it's just a little bit. I think maybe if you just had a little bit of. Like soot on your face or something. Maybe not
2: soot
1: too,
2: on my face.
1: Well, maybe not too much.
2: A bit of ash.
1: Yeah,
2: but
1: do you
2: Charlie.
1: Know what I mean? Like, I think that would be just something to indicate that you've been in the fire.
2: Fighting fire, yeah, okay.
1: But
2: right.
1: not in the full.
2: Yeah, no, I get it. I appreciate
1: I'm just,
2: that.
1: I'm trying to help you here.
2: Let's go to Charlie here. Charlie, what kind
5: yeah.
2: of character do you think I should play at my role play dinner with my wife next week?
5: The Witcher. Henry Cavill. Oh, my God.
2: So just for people that don't know The Witcher, can you describe that a bit more for us, Charlie?
1: That's awesome.
5: Leather. Yeah, go Fabio, go Rambo, all mixed into one. Like,
1: oh, Charlie.
5: Yeah.
1: Oh, my God,
2: so, Charlie.
1: Have you got a partner, Charlie? You might need a bit of role-playing yourself, sweetheart.
2: Charlie, can
1: sort
2: I
1: sort it out, mate?
2: Sorry, is The Witcher? Does he have magical powers or anything?
1: Oh,
2: like, is he a wizard?
5: Yeah, he
1: super
5: did.
1: Powerful
5: he
1: strength.
5: Drank potion and yeah. had magical powers, but
2: okay.
5: you know.
2: And do I have a sword? So would I have to have a sword on my back?
5: He occasionally has a sword.
1: He does. No, he's got definitely got a sword. He definitely got a sword.
2: Okay,
1: on his
2: so
1: back.
2: Sword on my back.
1: He's also Henry Cavill.
2: Yeah. Sure. Yeah, and
5: no,
2: I can
5: Liam, whatever his name
1: oh,
5: was.
1: Oh, Liam Hemsworth.
5: Yeah,
1: he absolutely balls
5: didn't
1: that.
5: Work.
1: No, it didn't work. Agree, Charlie.
2: It didn't work. We're
1: but
2: brutal.
1: Let's not get into that.
2: Thanks so much, Charlie. Appreciate the call.
1: He's got a peroxide white blonde hair that
2: I
1: goes down to like his waist.
2: I can wear a wig.
1: You can wear a wig. Hey, a couple of texts coming through. 0429 131065. Our producer, Annalise, has just said vampire. You just say it into the microphone, mate.
3: Sorry, I didn't know my name came up.
1: Yeah, you know.
2: Did you say vampire?
1: There you are.
3: Vampire.
2: So a bit like bit of blood
3: yeah,
2: in my teeth?
3: Yeah, go in and
2: or?
3: Be like, yeah, maybe just like have little fake fangs in and then just when you smile and just bring them out and then be like, I don't want your blood tonight, though.
1: I think vampire could be hot. Vampires are hot right now. Does Mim do True Blood or anything like that?
2: She may have done True Blood.
1: Dude, they couldn't be sexier.
2: So, sorry, just real quick. You went to go to dinner with one of the like plastic vampires.
3: I've got something you can have.
2: I don't know.
1: No.
2: If we're talking about,
1: oh, well,
2: sorry.
1: You're prepared
2: I'll
1: rock
2: up as a fireman.
1: Full fireman kit.
2: Bloody hell.
1: Just put some fangs in for 2 seconds.
2: You want me to wear like a Count Dracula cape as well?
3: No,
1: young. Yeah, a young vampire's just dress well.
3: The Salvatore Brothers.
2: And so do I say things like, oh, listen, I've got a lot of self-control here. I do want to drink you.
3: Yes.
1: Okay. Well, yeah, I think
2: that's kind of... You've got to say that.
1: Oh, Annalise, went a little bit going there, didn't you?
2: Yes.
1: Yes, yes, you want to drink me. Okay. But no, you can't.
2: Okay.
1: You can't help yourself. I think that's the sexual tension in these vampire shows is they're trying to hold themselves back.
2: And do you order a very bloody steak? Like do I say
3: that's
2: that?
3: That's good.
2: Yeah. Okay.
1: I reckon vampire could be pretty good, actually. Just don't be seen in the daylight. Easy.
2: I'm warm. And it's a night. It's a night dinner.
1: It's a night dinner.
2: Let's go to Mel.
1: Another really great text here. Just so you know, Bree said, my partner is a professional wrestler, so I find it super sexy, but he is crazy strong and a bit of a bad boy, and you are not, Woody.
2: Did I actually finish off I am a bit of a bad boy.
1: A little bit of mayo from me there. Also, someone has said, I think this is really funny, go as your younger selves, first date, Mim and Woody.
2: Oh, I wore board shorts. I wore board shorts, slides, and a hole in my T-shirt. Mim would be furious if I went as first date Woody. Yeah, she was devastated by what I wore. I think I wore a bandana around my neck as well.
1: Wow.
2: Right off. Just shocking. Wow. Just lazy.
1: Wow, it sounds like you're on Survivor.
2: I looked like that. I looked like David Jeanette or Jeanette. Let's go to Mel here on 131065. Mel, what character should I go as to the role play dinner with my wife next week?
6: Okay, guys, I have the winner here.
2: Yeah.
6: So we're going to go with the theme of the sport, but what's on trend at the moment and what's really hot and on everyone's feed is the hockey player.
2: Oh, a hockey player. Okay.
1: Yes. Ice hockey player.
6: Yes. And you can do a little bit of research by reading some of the book.
2: Yeah, okay.
6: And, playing out the scenes.
2: Yeah,
1: is Mim into the hot sticks?
2: She is. She's right into it. She's into off-campus and hot sticks. Both shows. So, so Mel, do I rock up? I'm fresh from training. I'm thinking wet hair. I've just jumped out of the showers with the boys.
6: The shirt clinging to you from the sweat.
2: Shirt clean. So I'm sweaty from training and I've got my gym bag with my hockey stick. I cloak that.
6: Yeah, the smelly gym bag.
2: Smelly. Yeah. So you've said smelly a couple of times, Mel. So smell's crucial.
6: Yeah.
1: And a hockey stick.
2: And I got.
1: But you need to get like an ice hockey stick with like some tape around it.
2: Yeah.
1: Rather than like.
6: Yeah.
2: So, Mel, would I rollerblade down there? Because
7: that's what I was. Sure, you can click and buy from anywhere. 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

0: replacing snores with laughs. It's Will and Woody keeping you up.
1: We've got Joe in here, our EP. Welcome, Joe.
2: Great to have you
1: in
2: here.
1: Out with the old, in with the new. Annalise. Wow, the bed wasn't cold, I tell you what. She was out of here for literally 30 seconds.
2: Told her to take her Invisalign out and get out.
1: Yes, very good.
2: Thank you.
1: Yeah, very good.
3: You got any comments on that, Annalise, while you're sitting there just listening to all of this?
4: My Invisalign's still in.
3: Nice, you keep it in there. Now, Joe, you were saying before the song there, you want to give us a compliment. We nailed something.
2: Yes, so you guys were talking about something in a previous show, and outside in the producer's airlock, we were all really surprised at how well you nailed it.
1: Okay. Most annoying thing someone could use is an eyelash extension spoolie.
5: It's a spoolie.
3: It looks like a torture device. I used to put that on my goatee to fill it out a bit.
1: It's the thing that applies as the mascara.
3: Looks like the back end of an arrow. It's like, yeah, Robin Hood had a lot in his little bag.
1: It looks like a tiny toilet brush.
3: We did nail it. You're right.
2: Yeah, and so we were all surprised at actually how well you knew what a spoolie was. And so I want to give you
1: I didn't know.
2: Wait, is that right?
1: No,
2: it seemed like you did.
1: That's very, very obvious, isn't it? I had no idea.
2: Well,
3: I was on it. I was on the spoolie.
1: Well, you'd used it for you'd tinted your moustache.
3: That is
1: before.
3: Exactly right.
1: I think that only stopped about a year ago, by the way.
3: Just so you know. Yeah, I've got a bit of a gap here. Anyway, it's not a big deal, but I would use the spoolie.
2: Well, I want to give you some more terminology that's commonly used by the women.
3: Oh, hit us.
2: Tell us if you know what it is.
1: Oh, great. All right. Love this.
2: What's a mule?
3: Someone who carries drugs to a different country.
2: Well, that is true. Not quite the answer I'm going for. But.
3: Okay. Mule used in a drug context is carrying something, right? So that would mean a mule is a toilet bag.
2: Yes! Oh, my God!
1: Shut up. Shut up. Shut up.
3: Process
2: nice
3: of elimination,
2: work.
3: Will. That's what I do.
1: Where was the what else did you eliminate there? I don't think you understand
3: carrying
1: that
3: things. Carrying things. It's a makeup term. Yeah. Carries makeup.
2: That's
3: mule.
2: Unbelievable.
3: Come on, Will.
1: That's
3: stay
1: not
3: with
1: a process
3: me.
1: Of elimination.
3: Stay with me.
1: I think you meant to say a deduction.
3: Let me have my moment.
1: You deduced it.
2: Press-ons?
3: Press-ons got to be. So think about it.
1: This is worrying for you.
3: But it's saying the term. Press on. So what do you press on?
1: Like nipples.
2: Oh, my God. Stop.
3: Bang. Bang. Bang. We're on fire.
1: Elimination.
2: I've never seen that Sex in the City episode and maybe not. Well,
3: is it chicken fillet? Chicken fillet?
1: No, it's not quite a chicken fillet. To be fair, I am slightly across the press on because my partner had to wear a braless dress at a wedding recently.
2: Right.
1: Yeah, and it was a bit nippy.
3: Keep the dress in place? Oh, just to cover the erect nipple?
1: Yes.
3: Got it.
1: Well, that was the incident for her. I don't know if that's the case.
2: Okay, next one.
1: What's the case for everyone?
3: Is that the only reason you wear a press on?
1: The nipple looks on the outside?
2: And I think maybe, like, obviously everyone's boobs are shaped differently. Sometimes nipples are in different positions, so it can be nice.
1: It's just a rounding out of the overall breast shape, if I had to get scientific with it.
2: Perfect. Yeah, nice. All right, moving on.
3: Two from two.
1: The boys. Elimination. Das, don't look at me like that.
2: What's a capri?
1: A capri.
2: Okay.
1: Well, capri's an island.
3: Okay, yeah. So let's work with that. So
1: off the west coast of Italy.
3: Island. What in the makeup term would be an island? Like, think about the female body, maybe. Where's the capri? Go on, Will.
1: Well, I have an answer.
3: Where's
1: that?
3: The capri.
1: I can't say that on air.
3: I think the capri is a short term for...
1: An island.
3: No, it's the object that when you've got your period, you put...
2: No, not quite. But you're more on track with makeup
1: stuff.
2: Dude, you can say
1: tampon on the air.
3: No, it's not tampon. There's an item that you put in, like a plastic item that you can reuse.
1: A diaphragm.
3: Yeah.
1: No. A moon cup.
3: Yeah, I thought moon cup.
1: Is that it?
2: That's
1: it. Wow.
3: We're unbelievable.
1: Right,
2: I'm going to give you one more.
3: How are we doing this?
1: I don't know.
2: What do the girls mean?
1: I thought you were right off.
2: What are money pieces?
3: Money pieces.
1: A money piece.
3: I think a money piece would be like, this is a piece. Like a piece of clothing that I've bought, which was like high cash. So it's like, I'm going to wear a money piece tonight. It's an expensive dress.
2: You guys haven't got one answer right. I've been gassing you up and you've been so far off every single answer.
3: You really?
2: The look on your faces, you've been nailing it.
1: Well done. Well done. No, bravo. Credit to you. No, because I actually didn't get my tail up as much as he did, but it was a sense of identity on this view, Woods. Wow. Bravo.
2: Thank you so much. Well played.
1: A round of applause. Very good. I'm very impressed.
2: All wrong.
3: Can you give us the real answers?
2: Yep. So a mule is like a backless heel. Press-ons are like press-on nails.
3: Look at you talking about nipples over there. Big boy.
2: Capris are like knee-length pants.
3: Oh, yeah.
2: So if you're wearing like a pair of capris, it's like a knee-length legging.
3: I've heard that.
2: And money pieces are like front bits of your hair that are coloured blonde.
3: What?
1: Oh, you've got it wrong.
3: Well, hang on. The front bit of your hair that's coloured blonde. Yeah, Who would do that? Little,
2: Mim. I've seen Mim with money pieces.
3: Oh, I love her money pieces. It's great. Look.
6: 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Tonight's the night. Let's live it up. 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

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Sounds old. 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
1: Good morning, I'm Cameron Smith. The local tennis courts at Murrurundi have had a full facelift. Plans are now on public exhibition for a major new education precinct at Huntley.
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1: Work has started on Scone Road to repair damage caused by this year's floods. The future of the Mount Arthur coal mine near Muswellbrook has taken a dramatic turn.
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5: Good morning, I'm Cameron Smith. Singleton Council will use its mayoral relief fund to restore or replace 7 headstones damaged in a vandalism attack at Sedgefield Cemetery. The resolution was passed unanimously at this week's council meeting, with Mayor Sue Moore also proposing security upgrades, including a gate, lighting and CCTV cameras. Sue Moore described last month's vandalism as a senseless act and extended council sympathy to the affected families. Coal giant Peabody will lock out workers at the Wombo washery this morning after 7 weeks of failed enterprise agreement attempts stalled. The 2-week lockout follows workers rejecting a wage offer containing annual increases of 2.5% and cuts to bonus arrangements. The Mining and Energy Union's Northern District President Robin Williams says the workforce are resolute despite the lockout.
6: Our guys are pretty dirty with the company. They're a workforce that's been, in my opinion, a really good workforce. They've always managed, because they are a small workforce, to get the job done for the employer, and to then be locked out for 2 weeks. I guess it's a bit of a shock to the guys, but it won't remove the resolve from them. They're in this for the fight.
5: The Upper Hunter's landfill and sewage operations will soon have to monitor for dangerous PFAS chemicals. The new rules come into effect in October, will force sewage and landfill sites across the state to keep an eye on PFAS levels as part of a new chemical control order. The chemicals, also known as forever chemicals, were banned by the government this month. The data will be used to help the EPA decide whether further action is required. And a 2.3 magnitude earthquake was recorded near Muswellbrook yesterday afternoon. It struck at a depth of 5 kilometres at the Bengala mine. Turning to sport, Queensland have levelled the series after a 44-24 victory. Greater Brankston junior Hudson Young was again a standout for New South Wales. He was the only Blues forward to make more than 100 run metres. The dominant second half from Queensland sets up a tasty series decider in Brisbane in 3 3 weeks' time. That's your local news and sport. I'm Cameron Smith.
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7: Hi there, I'm Jai Moss. Donald Trump has warned the peace deal with Iran isn't final, threatening the US will resume its attacks if it has to. The president also can't guarantee the agreement will end up being signed tomorrow.
8: Crazy things happen with deals. I've gone into deals where it's a guarantee. No way it can not be signed.
7: Back home, the AFP is investigating the stunt that GetUp pulled during Pauline Hanson's speech at the National Press Club. The activist group unfurled a banner criticising the One Nation leader's stance on worker pay as she made her address to the media. The press club says those responsible entered the building without permission. A 2-year-old girl has died and a man's fighting for life after a 4-car crash in West Melbourne. It happened around 4:30 yesterday afternoon, with another 5 people hospitalised, with a 6th treated at the scene. And a major aviation breakthrough, with Qantas announcing the launch date for its direct Sydney to London service as part of Project Sunrise. The 21-hour flights between the two cities will begin next October. Tickets for them go on sale in February.
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7: In sport, the Origin Series is heading to a Game 3 decider in Brisbane, with Queensland surging past New South Wales 44-24 at the MCG. Queensland captain Cam Munster says it gives them a shot at retaining the shield.
9: Doesn't mean we're going to win the game, because we've got a home ground advantage when we have our fans there. So I remember the boys had a similar situation in 2024, you know, so we're going to enjoy the night, get around each other, but at the end of the day, the job's not done.
7: And to the World Cup, all eyes are on England and Croatia this morning. Portugal and Congo wrapped up 1-1 earlier. That's the latest in news and sport.
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11: Could be some fog patches across the upper Hunter this morning. We're looking at a top of 21. It's going to be partly cloudy for your Thursday. Tomorrow, we're looking at 19. It'll be a warm start, only dropping down to 14 overnight. Going to be showers around for your Friday as well. Could see an early shower on Saturday ahead of a partly cloudy day in 18. And mostly sunny come Sunday and 19 degrees. That is your latest Power FM forecast. In Singleton, at the moment, it is 12.4 degrees.
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11: Let's go. Morning, it's Pete here with you after a demoralising defeat last night. Doing Brekkie Radio, you don't like sitting up late to watch a result like New South Wales were handed last night. Well done to Queensland, they were the better team, far better. Some changes need to be made, but I'll talk more about that as the morning goes on. Also, this morning, going to catch up with a teacher from Scone High. His name's Shane. They're doing Take the Stage. Going to find out all the details about the performance that they're getting ready to put on. Plus, also, the girls' night out is coming up in July, and we'll catch up with the GM or CEO of the Muswellbrook RSL in Daryl Egan after 8 o'clock. Have a yarn about that. And, of course, I want to hear from you. What did you think of last night's State of Origin? What did New South Wales got to do to turn it around? 654-11-981 is the number to call. And I'll tell you what, anyone who's part of the show today goes into the running for our free feed Friday come tomorrow. For now, though, let's go back to 2019. It's Maybelle. Don't call me up. No, do call me up here on Power FM.

0: doing it with Somber, 12 to 12. It is 6:17 on your Thursday morning. If you're playing along at home, the 18th day of June, and it is Men's Health Week. And tonight, there's an important night for men. Joe Williams, a former NRL player and a mental health advocate, will be there. And also a guest speaker in T.C. Priestley, who's a former pro boxer and Aboriginal caseworker. It's happening at the Muswellbrook RSL tonight from 7:30. It's a fully catered event. 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I know they're already up and about, as you know, they don't sleep. 24/7 they do the job. So thank you for the job you do, guys and girls.
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0: 21 after 6, I gave a shout out to our paramedics doing a fine job. Some of the boys and girls in blue. G'day to our police service.

0: doing it with the one and only Miley Cyrus. It is news time on Power FM. So we'll get all the latest out of the local and national newsroom after 6:30. I need to get on my soapbox after last night's effort by the Blues. But we'll do that on the other side of your news here on Power.
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5: Good morning, I'm Cameron Smith. Decorated soldier and alleged war criminal Ben Robert Smith has been granted a partial bail variation at Sydney's Downing Centre local court. The former SAS soldier will be allowed to attend the formal opening of the atrium at the Australian War Memorial in Canberra next week. However, a request to attend a military parade and social event in Singleton was refused. Mr. Robert Smith faces 5 counts of war crime murder, charges he has long maintained his innocence over. Muswellbrook has been identified by an ABC investigation as a hub for illicit tobacco, with at least 6 shops in the town found to be selling illegal cigarettes. Among them is TSG Muswellbrook, managed by sitting councillor Rohit Mahajan, who owns the building the shop operates from. Councillor Mahajan initially admitted to the ABC that the shop sold illegal cigarettes, saying small businesses could not survive without doing so. He later said he was not a decision maker at the store and had spoken in general terms. Levels of PFAS chemicals at tips and sewage treatment facilities across the Upper Hunter will need to be monitored and reported on starting in October. The EPA says while the chemicals presence doesn't necessarily mean there's a risk to public health, it needs to be monitored more closely. The chemicals are known as forever chemicals and were banned by the government effective this month. The new rules apply to 140 landfills and 260 sewage treatment plants around the state. Muswellbrook residents have reported feeling an earthquake yesterday afternoon. A 2.3 magnitude quake was recorded at the Bengala mine at a depth of 5 kilometres. Turning to sport, Queensland have levelled the series after a 44-24 victory over New South Wales. Greta Brankson Jr. Hudson Young was a standout for the Blues. He was the only member of the forward pack to make more than 100 run metres. The dominant second half from Queensland sets up a tasty series decider in Brisbane in 3 weeks' time. That's your local news and sports. I'm Cameron Smith.
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6: Hi there, I'm Jai Moss. Donald Trump says there's no guarantees a peace deal with Iran will be secured, saying it will most likely get signed tomorrow in Switzerland, while the US president's doubled down on his claim that Israel could do better when it comes to Hezbollah.
7: I'm saying when two drones are shot into the desert and drop harmlessly, you don't have to knock down buildings in Beirut.
6: Back home, activist group Get Up is being investigated by the Australian Federal Police after claiming it was responsible for a stunt during Pauline Hanson's address to the National Press Club. The One Nation leader was mid-speech when a banner was unfurled, criticising her position on worker pay. Qantas has unveiled the launch date for its direct Sydney to London flights as part of its long-awaited Project Sunrise. Tickets for the 21-hour journeys will go on sale from February, with the first service to depart in October next year. The airline says the direct route will shave around 4 hours off existing journey times with a layover. And police say last night's record Origin crowd was mostly well-behaved, with more than 91,000 fans cramming the MCG to watch Queensland level the series against New South Wales.
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6: In sport, the Blues have blown their shot at sealing the Origin series, steamrolled by the Maroons 44-24 in Game 2 at the MCG. Blues captain Isaiah Yeo admits the Blues dropped their bundle.
8: You could feel they were growing in confidence as the game went on. You could sort of feel they were starting to win the field position battle in that second half.
6: And the AFL has issued a warning to North Melbourne's Jai Simkin for making social media posts about his teammates' tribunal hearing. RuPaul Curtis was unable to overturn his 3-match ban on Tuesday night for a tackle that concussed Eagle Hamish Davis. Simkin called the MRO laughable. That's the latest in news and sport.
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9: Patchy morning fog across the upper Hunter this morning. We're looking at a partly cloudy Thursday and tops of 21 degrees. Tomorrow, it's going to be a balmy start, only dropping down to 14 overnight. Some showers around for your Friday and maxing out at 19. 18 is what we're looking at on Saturday after maybe a slight chance of an early morning shower and partly cloudy and mostly sunny after a cold start on Sunday and tops of 19. That's been your latest Power FM forecast. And in Denman at the moment, good morning to you. It's 8.7 degrees.

0: morning. Wake up. 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
1: Okay, I did give the warning. It is Pete here with you on your Power Brekkie Show. Katie back again next week. Whether we know talk of sport, I can guarantee. But last night, 44-24, the Maroons over the Blues. New South Wales started the game well. First 20 minutes, Katoni Staggs. Oh, my goodness. I don't know what he was on last night. But it wasn't the same game plan as the rest of the Blues, I am sure. Made a lot of mistakes, missed a lot of tackles. If it wasn't for Marky Mark out on the wing, who scored a couple of amazing tries and missed a third, we would have been in all sorts of strife. The Maroons, though, to their credit, they outplayed us in all facets of the game. And it is time now for Laurie Daly to go. Don't have him there for game three. Changes need to be made. We had Appy Corrissau sat on the bench, one of the form hookers, didn't get onto the field. Nothing against Robson. I think he is a quality number nine. But he was gassed. He should have been out of the game and Appy play the last half hour at least. Ethan Strange didn't come on until 17 minutes to go. Tried to make as much difference as he could from playing in the back row. But what is Laurie Daly thinking? It's time for changes, and we should start with the coach. Ivan Cleary is retiring as Panthers coach, and I am sure we'll get the gig for New South Wales and maybe even Australia in the future. So let's test him in game three at Suncorp, because it's backs to the wall when you head to Suncorp. It is a nightmare of a place to go play footy. So, time to put Ivan in charge and give him a run. Peter Wallace to take over at the Panthers for the next few weeks while Ivan gets a team together that can match it with the Maroons. Unfortunately, for our Newcastle guy, he'd be one of the ones I'd sacrifice. He'd be out, and I'd be bringing in Ford from the Warriors. Our go forward just wasn't there. Laurie, you've got the worst record in the history of State of Origin as a coach. Goodbye is what I say to you. All right. Here's Lil Nas as we continue with the Hunter's best music here on Power. I'll get off my soapbox at 20 to 7.

0: throwing it back to 1987 with Bon Jovi's You Give Love a Bad Name. It's Pete in with you on your Power Brekkie Show. Filling in for Katie, who returns on Monday. She's away writing new music and all. That's what she's up to this week. Half a luck. Hopefully her career will take off the way she wants it to. But I just saw a story on the morning news on telly where a double garage in Potts Point in Sydney's eastern suburbs sold for a staggering amount of money, worked out at $19,000 per square metre, sold for $500,000. A housing crisis and a parking crisis if you live in the eastern suburbs. Absolutely insane. Hey, as we get into our Thursday morning, it's time to take a look at what's doing on the traffic as first light starts to break around the region.
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0: 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That is mighty helpful. 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

0: Well, it is bye-bye to the 6 o'clock hour because 7 o'clock news is just about upon us. Cam's got a moving story, I guess you could say, about yesterday afternoon. What's it all about? You'll find out in the news. Hey, coming up after your news, after 7, we're going to catch up with one of the teachers from Scone High School. They're putting a stage show on. It's called Take the Stage. Find out what it's all about after 7 here on Power FM.
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10: Good morning, I'm Cameron Smith. A court has allowed Ben Robert Smith to attend an event at the Australian War Memorial, but blocked him from attending a military parade in Singleton. The Downing Centre local court granted the Canberra bail variation, but refused the Singleton requests after prosecutors raised concerns about an after-event social function where alcohol would be consumed. The judge said there were unacceptable risks of Mr. Robert Smith contacting a prosecution witness at the social event. He faces 5 counts of war crime murder over alleged killings in Afghanistan and has not yet entered pleas. Workers at the Wombo Washery have this morning been locked out for 2 weeks after rejecting a pay offer from Peabody. The Mining and Energy Union says employees had been taking protected industrial action over a deal it describes as falling behind the rest of the industry. Union District President Robin Williams says the dispute could have been resolved weeks ago.
11: Well, certainly our experience with Peabody here in the Hunter, they haven't been forceful like this. So it's probably a bit unusual in our area. It is heavy-handed from my perspective. I think that, you know, when you've only got a few issues left on the table and you're reasonably close to reaching agreement, to take a heavy-handed approach like this potentially could make matters worse because, you know, the workers will really get their back up.
10: Seven headstones damaged in a vandalism attack at Sedgefield Cemetery will be restored or replaced using Singleton Council's mayoral relief fund. Councillors voted unanimously in favour of the mayoral minutes at this week's June meeting. Mayor Sue Moore says no family should have to endure the additional grief caused by damage to a loved one's final resting place. Any remaining funds will go towards security improvements at the cemetery. Turning to sport, New South Wales have let a lead slip, going down to Queensland 44 points to 24 in last night's State of Origin. Greta Brankston Jr. Hudson Young was again busy in the forward pack for New South Wales and was the only forward to make more than 100 run metres. The series is now tied at 1-1, with the series decider headed to Brisbane in 3 weeks' time. That's your local news and sports. I'm Cameron Smith.
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12: Hi there, I'm Jai Morse. The Australian Federal Police has been called in to investigate a stunt during Pauline Hanson's address to the National Press Club. The activist group Get Up claims it was behind the unfurling of a banner that criticised the One Nation leader's position on worker pay. Meantime, the party's Barnaby Joyce is backing Hanson's demand that migrants speak English, telling 7:30 it's for their own good.
13: You have to have the competency in English to be an equal participant in the Australian culture.
12: Overseas, a New York serial killer has been sentenced to life in prison without parole. Rex Huerman admitted to the murders of eight women between 1993 and 2010. He's been given three life sentences. British TV star Jeremy Clarkson has revealed he's been diagnosed with an aggressive form of prostate cancer. The former Top Gear host announced the news on an episode of Clarkson's Farm, claiming he's unsure if he'll be around for the next season. And police say no arrests were made last night at the MCG, where a record crowd of more than 91,000 people watched the Maroons level the State of Origin series.
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12: Checking sport, the Origin series is heading to a Game 3 decider in Brisbane, with Queensland surging past New South Wales 44-24 at the MCG. Queensland captain Cam Munster says it was great to see the game's popularity down south.
14: To have 91,000 or 90,000+ here at the MCG, it's not known for rugby league in Melbourne. I know the Storm's starting to get bigger and bigger every year.
12: And in AFL, the teams are in for tonight's clash between the Cats and the Dockers in Perth. Bailey Smith is out sick, while Geelong will also be missing Tom Stewart, who remains in concussion protocols. That's the latest in news and sport.
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0: Again, it was a beautiful looking sunrise around the region as first light now breaks. We're going to look at a partly cloudy day, quite warm, 21 degrees this afternoon. Balmy night, only dropping down to 14 overnight for your Friday. Showers around as well for your day, and 19. Saturday could see an early shower ahead of 18 and partly cloudy, and mostly sunny on Sunday, and 19. That is your latest Power FM forecast. And currently in Merriwell, good morning, 6.1 degrees.
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4: 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Thanks to Harvey Norman Muswellbrook Fair. Yeah.
0: Yes, good morning and welcome. If you're just waking, you missed a glorious looking, stunning coloured sunrise this morning. It looked beautiful out of the Power FM windows, I can assure you. It is Pete here with you, doing it all week until Katie returns on Monday. Now, if you're part of the show today by giving me a call on 654-11981, I will give you an entry into this week's Free Feed Friday draw, the $50 voucher to the Royal Hotel in Muswellbrook. So that's nothing to be sneezed at. So if you give me a call, talk Origin, we can talk anything you like. Maybe you felt the earth move yesterday afternoon with that 2.3 earthquake in Muswellbrook. So let us know what you're up to for your Thursday. Hey, in a few minutes' time, we're going to chat to one of the teachers and the head producer, I would say, of the stage play that Scone High School are going to be putting on. It's called Take the Stage. And we'll find out more about it when we catch up with Shane. Straight after this one, it's No Doubt from 1996, as we throw it back with the Hunter's best music at 7 after 7 here on Power FM. Morning.

0: It's Pete Holland here with you for your Power Brekkie show, filling in for Katie, who's back next week. And it's time to talk about one of our local schools and a performance they got coming up on the 24th and 25th of June. It's Scone High School. They've got a music showcase coming up. It's called Take the Stage. To tell us more about it is probably the head producer, we'll call him. Today is Shane. How are you, buddy?
1: Yeah, good, thanks.
0: Mate, this sounds quite interesting as to what's going on with the performing arts students. I mean, it says it's got dance, music, drama, and I want to know how we're doing synchronized swimming from the basketball players on stage.
1: Well, yeah, it's certainly going to be an interesting performance, to say the least. There just seems to be a lot of jumping and leaping and some very strange costumes.
0: Okay. Now, how many students are involved in putting this on?
1: I've got about 55 to 60 or so performers.
0: Wow.
1: And probably another 15 or so kids who are doing the stage crew side of it.
0: Now, with those 55 to 60 doing the performances, I hope none of them have been giving you any trouble. I mean, hard to control that amount of kids and getting them doing what they're supposed to be.
1: Yeah, we've spent a lot of time working on it. Sorry, I just had a thing come over the PA system. I may not have missed that call then. Yeah, so we spent a lot of time working on it. The kids have given up a lot of afternoons, their free time, recesses and lunches and some weekends and things like that in order to make it happen.
0: Now, as I said, it's on the 24th and 25th of June. Yep. It's happening at the high school?
1: Yes, up at the high school here. We've had a whole new entranceway put into the front of the school, so we're sort of doing to grand opening of that as well. Our PNC are putting on a catered light supper for people as they arrive at 5 o'clock before going into the show.
0: All right. Now, if people want to come along, how do they get hold of tickets?
1: We go to trybooking.com and just search up Take the Stage.
0: All right. Shane, looking forward to this. Nothing better than our high schools putting on some great performances. And Scone High School will be doing that on the 24th and 25th of June with their stage show, Take the Stage. So best of luck. And what is it they say? Break a leg.
1: That's it. Definitely.
0: All right, we'll head to trybooking.com to get your tickets to the show. Shane, thanks for joining us on the Power Brekkie Show.
1: Thanks for having us.

0: Doing it with Gold from Miles Smith at 16 after 7. Pete in with you, filling in for Katie, who will return next week, I guarantee, from Monday. Hey, today, our fight for our flashback. Well, it's all about working is what it's about today. Yeah, we'll do it, Barnsley, in Working Class Man. If you love that one, go and give it a love symbol, a heart symbol over on our Facebook page. Or maybe it's mental as anything, working for the man you would like to hear. Because you're working for the man. It is your fight for your flashback. That is the two doing battle today. Make your vote count, and we'll play the most popular one after 8 o'clock. All thanks to the Musselbrook RSL Club. 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
0: On the roads, it's all looking A-OK as we get into our Thursday. 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That is mighty helpful. 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

0: Pete here with you on your Power Brekkie Show. As we do with Teddy Swims, we're doing it all thanks to Harvey Norman Musselbrook Fair. For your Thursday, it is news time, all the latest on the way. And tomorrow, I tell you what, we're catching up because the Red Hot Summer Tour is coming to Roach Estate later this year. Adam Spark from Birds of Tokyo, they're on the lineup. We'll catch up with him tomorrow on the Power Brekkie Show. But next, it is news time.
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7: Good morning, I'm Cameron Smith. A Muswellbrook councillor is managing a tobacco shop that an ABC investigation has found sells illegal cigarettes. Rohit Mahajan was elected to Muswellbrook Council in 2024 and council disclosure documents list him as manager of TSG Muswellbrook. The ABC says it purchased illegal cigarettes from the shop for $15 on the 30th of April. Councillor Mahajan initially told the ABC he had no option but to sell the illegal product before later backtracking on those comments. Ben Robert Smith will be able to attend the opening of the atrium at the Australian War Memorial after a court granted a bail variation this week. His lawyer told the Downing Centre local court the former soldier had been invited to the formal Canberra event. A separate request to attend a graduation parade in Singleton and a social function afterwards was denied, with the judge citing bail concerns around an uncontrolled social event. Mr. Robert Smith was charged in April with 5 counts of war crime murder over alleged incidents in Afghanistan between 2009 and 2012. The Upper Hunters landfill and sewerage operations will soon have to monitor for dangerous PFAS chemicals, which are also known as forever chemicals. They're often found in products like non-stick pans and food packaging. New rules coming into effect in October will force sewage and landfill sites across the state to keep an eye on PFAS levels as part of a new chemical control order. The data will be used to help the EPA decide whether further action is required. Turning to sport, a dominant second half has seen Queensland level the series against New South Wales. The Blues took a lead into halftime, but Queensland running riot in the second half to secure the 44 points to 24 victory. Greta Brainston Jr. Hudson Young was again a standout for New South Wales. He was the only Blues forward to make more than 100 run metres. That's your local news and sport. I'm Cameron Smith.
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8: Hi there, I'm Jai Morse. The US president now claims the Iran peace deal isn't final, while threatening more attacks on Tehran should it fail to meet the details of the agreement. Donald Trump now says it's most likely to get signed tomorrow, and if it's not, it's the vice president's fault.
9: If it works out, I'm going to take the credit. If it doesn't work out, I'm blaming JD. You better be careful, JD.
8: The National Press Club says they had no involvement in a stunt at Pauline Hanson's speech yesterday. The One Nation leader was mid-speech when a banner was revealed, criticising her position on worker pay. The organisation says they believe the banner was remotely activated by someone in the room at the time. One person has been killed after a business jet crashed in the US. The jet crashed onto a highway in Texas yesterday, with motorists leaving their cars in an attempt to rescue passengers. Investigations are underway to determine the cause of the crash. And Maya has copped backlash for stocking a women's t-shirt that reads, "I'm too pretty to do math." Australia's former chief scientist, Dr. Kathy Foley, has written to the department store's CEO saying it sends the wrong message.
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8: Checking sport, a rallying cry from New South Wales coach Laurie Daly following a 44-24 defeat to Queensland at the MCG, with the Origin series heading to a Game 3 decider next month in Brisbane.
10: I think it's just a wonderful challenge. You as a footy player, you individually and as a team, how good do you want to be?
8: And the Gold Coast Suns have been fined $20,000 following multiple players making careless contact with an umpire. It comes after player Daniel Rioli was found guilty of the offence on Tuesday night, the fifth incident this season for the club. The AFL has issued a warning to all clubs, saying they're cracking down on the issue. That's the latest in news and sport.
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11: It's going to be a fairly decent day across the Upper Hunter. 21 on the way this afternoon for most parts, and we'll be partly cloudy. Tomorrow, going to see showers developing for your Friday. A very high chance of those around the Upper Hunter. 19 on the way, 18 and partly cloudy on Saturday, and mostly sunny on Sunday. And 19, that is your latest Power FM forecast. Currently in Murrurundi, good morning to you, 11.2 degrees.
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12: Here we go.
11: Caffeine. That's what I need. If anybody's got some, please drop it to me. Hey, look, it is Pete here with you in the Power FM studio, filling in for Katie, who returns on Monday. But this half hour, the all-important celebration book is what we're going to be opening. And we'll do that in around 10 minutes. So stick around. In the meantime, let's get into some Powder Finger. The guys from Brizzy. And again, congratulations to the Maroons. Game 3, we've got to look forward to that now. Let's hope the Blues can get the job done there. But here's Powder Finger as we throw back to 2003 on the Hunter's best music station. It's Power FM at 24 to 8.

0: these days. Sabrina Carpenter and Manchild, it's Pete here with you on your Power Brekkie Show as we head through our 7:30 half hour, and very soon we will open up that celebration book. So give me a call if you know of anyone celebrating, 654-11-981.
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0: Okay, let's open up this celebration book and see if anyone's celebrating today, and they are. Thankfully, for the 18th day of June, we've got a couple of entries here. Jordan of Singleton Heights, it's a big happy birthday, bub, from Mum and Pups. So happy birthday, Jordan. Mitchell Moss of Musselbrook is turning 18. Hope you celebrate in style. Love, Juicy, Mean, Cam and Jesse. And also for you, Mitch, happy 18th again. Love Mum, Dad, Liz and Tanika. Hope you both get to celebrate well, Mitchell and Jordan. Nothing like doing another lap of the sun, is there? How about we get back into the Hunter's best music? It's Josh Fawaz right now. He's Like a Prayer on Power FM.

ladies. And if you've got a celebration to celebrate, let us know by filling out the details. Get it in the book and go into the running to win the cupcakes by tomorrow. Come the end of the month, you'll find her on Facebook.

0: Doing it with Ella Langley for your Thursday morning as we fly through our morning. It is Pete here on your Power Brekkie Show. Thanks to Harvey Norman, Musselbrook Fair. 8 o'clock news already on us after 8 o'clock. Darryl Egan from the Musselbrook RSL Club is going to drop in and tell us about the girls' night out. That's coming up after 8 here on Power.
1: From sunrise to smiles, the Power Brekkie Show's got your morning covered. Thanks to Harvey Norman, Musselbrook Fair. The noughties tunes you love. 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
8: Good morning, I'm Cameron Smith. Singleton Council has moved to support families affected by vandalism at Sedgefield Cemetery, voting to fund headstone repairs and investigate security upgrades. The attack, which damaged seven memorials, occurred in late May and prompted a mayoral minute from Sue Moore at this week's council meeting. Sue Moore noted a similar incident occurred at the cemetery in 2019 when 36 headstones were desecrated. Options for a lockable gate, lighting and CCTV will be detailed in a future report to council. The enterprise agreement dispute at Peabody's Bombo Washery continues, with the company this morning locking out its workforce for 2 weeks. Workers had rejected an offer of 2.5% annual wage rises and reduced bonus agreements. Mining and Energy Union President Robin Williams says mining workers across the industry are securing significantly better outcomes than what was put on the table.
9: Yeah, we are pretty close. There's only really a couple of issues left on the table. You know, an offer of 2.5% pay increase when you consider that what's been occurring around the Hunter Valley more recently. Mount Thorley Warkworth, for example, they've just settled a 4% for a 4-year agreement. And we've got offers on the table at other sites where they're offering 5%, 4% and 3% for a three-year agreement. So Peabody's well short off the mark, in our opinion.
8: A 2.3 magnitude earthquake was recorded near Muswellbrook yesterday afternoon. It struck at a depth of 5 kilometres at the Bengala mine site. Turning to sport, Knights fans have again had a scare with Queensland fullback Kalyn Ponga on the receiving end of a massive hit which saw Blues centre Katoni Stagg sin binned. Despite the high contact, Ponga was able to play the full 80 minutes and avoid HIA concussion protocols. His Knights teammate Dylan Lucas also played 18 minutes from the second row and had a mixed origin debut for the Blues. That's your local news and sport. I'm Cameron Smith.
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10: Hi there, I'm Jai Moss. The Australian Federal Police has been called in to investigate a stunt during Pauline Hanson's address to the National Press Club. The activist group Get Up claims it was behind the unfurling of a banner that criticised the One Nation leader's position on worker pay. Meantime, the party's Barnaby Joyce is backing Hanson's demand that migrants speak English, telling 7.30 it's for their own good.
11: You can go home and speak Romanian, but you have to have the competency in English to be an equal participant in the Australian culture, and you have to have the capacity to make sure that your worth is able to be conducive to Australia's progression.
10: Also making news, there's been a drop in the number of job ads across Australia, with the latest SEEK data showing a 0.8% decline month on month, while the number of applicants fighting for each position was up by 3.6%. And Qantas has announced a launch date for its much-anticipated Project Sunrise flights, with the first direct Sydney to London service to depart in October next year. The 21-hour journey saves 4 hours compared to flights with a layover. The first tickets go on sale in February.
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10: In sport, a man of the match performance from Sam Walker in just his second Origin game has powered Queensland to a 44-24 victory over New South Wales at the MCG. Coach Billy Slater says the 24-year-old oozes confidence.
12: Like, he's in a pressure situation there and he handles it with calmness.
10: And the AFL has issued a warning to North Melbourne's Jai Simkin for making social media posts about his teammates' tribunal hearing. RuPaul Curtis was unable to overturn his 3-match ban on Tuesday night for a tackle that concussed Eagle Hamish Davis. That's the latest in news and sport.
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0: Partly cloudy with some light winds out of the north to northwest. 21 on the way this afternoon. Tomorrow, it's only going to drop down to 14 overnight. Going to see some showers around for your Friday as well, and 19. Maybe an early shower on Saturday ahead of a partly cloudy day, and 18. And it should be mostly sunny and 19 come Sunday. That is your latest Power FM forecast. In Scone currently, you're stepping outside to 8.9 degrees.
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17: It's that time, baby.
0: Yes, good morning to you. It is 6 minutes after eight as we do our Thursday together. It is Pete here with you for your Power Brekkie Show. And we've still got plenty to come your way. Daryl Egan from the Muswellbrook RSL Club is joining us in around 8 minutes to talk about the girls' night out coming up in July. Also, there's an event coming to Aberdeen in September for the older blokes. We'll find out more about that after 8.30 when we talk the Dean City Masters with the brainchild of the event, Jono Austin. But for now, it is time to get into our fight for our flashback winner. It was a resounding victory. I gave you two songs to choose from, both with working, to do with working. There was Working Class Man from Jimmy Barnes, who scored 67 of the votes. And unfortunately for Metal as anything, Working for the Man, they only got 14. So let's do with Barnsley's Working Class Man. It's all thanks to the Musselbrook Carousel Club. With the bistro under new management and open 7 days a week with great club food, it is the Fight for Your Flashback. A new one tonight, I'll put up at 6:30.

0: throwing it back on your Power Brekkie Show with some 1927 from 1988. It is Pete here with you, filling in for Katie, who will be back next week. Well, we hope. Nah, for sure she is. Hey, look, last Thursday night, Clubs New South Wales celebrated clubs right around the region with a big awards night. And only one club from the Upper Hunter was lucky enough to be involved as a finalist. There were some clubs from Newcastle and the Lower Hunter, but only the one from the Upper Hunter region. Happy to say that the GM or CEO of Musselbrook RSL Club in Darryl Egan joins us now. How are you, Darryl?
1: I'm very good, thanks, Pete. Yeah, we had a great night. 960 people at the International Convention Centre in Sydney.
0: That would have been awesome.
1: It was. Clubs New South Wales Community and Club Awards.
0: And I mean, a decent-sized club for the region is the RSL Club, most definitely, but it really is small when it comes to when you look at all of the state and when you look at the big clubs that are in Sydney and the Metro, and to be nominated as a finalist, that's great work.
1: Yeah, well, the category was Heart of the Community. It was the last category to be announced, and there must have been, I think, 20 or 25 finalists and a lot of big clubs from the Central Coast and the Sydney region as well.
0: Yeah, okay, well done. Well, look, the real reason we're in here, not to pat you on the back as being a finalist, because we know the great work you do in supporting local sporting clubs, local referees in the footy and everything as well, and a whole stack more, but you got the Ladies' Night out coming up in July. Tell us what it's all about.
1: Yep, it's the Girls' Night Out, Saturday, 18th of July, and it's for the Hunter Breast Cancer Foundation, which do a lot up here in the Upper Hunter. Now, on arrival, a glass of Horner wine, then a cheese platter from Hunter Bell Cheese, snacks from the Bistro, guest speakers from the Hunter Medical Practice, also someone from the Hunter Breast Cancer Foundation, they'll be speaking as well. There'll be raffles, lucky door prizes, and the end of the night is the Ultimate Pink Tribute Show.
0: Now, what if I wanted to come along on the night? Can I do so?
1: No, it's for ladies only.
0: Oh, dear. Oh.
1: And it's $40 a ticket. You know, people can get tables of 10, which makes it easier. If you don't get a group of friends together, we can pitch you with other people. So tickets are $40 each.
0: And I've seen that pink show before, and it is absolutely brilliant.
1: It is. It's one of the best ones.
0: Ah, most definitely. Now, it's been a number of years that the RSL's held this. So
1: it has.
0: Why do you think it's so important to hold this annually?
1: Well, the Hunter Breast Cancer Foundation, they had a good talk to us and explained to us what they do. They're also looking for volunteers in this area to help out. Mm-hmm. But yes, they put a lot of money back into this area. We did have it before for the National Breast Cancer Foundation, but then we got on to the Hunter Breast Cancer Foundation, which we realised, you know, it's more local.
0: Yeah, most definitely. Look, it should be a fantastic night. If the ladies want to get tickets, they've just got to contact the club.
1: Yeah, just call into the club. 18th of July, $40 each, and it's going to be a great night.
0: All right, mate. Well, thank you very much, and congratulations again on being a finalist. Next year, maybe you'll come home with a trophy.
1: Exactly, and that was for our Veterans Centre, which is the new building for the Musselbrook's RSL sub-branch.
0: Which looks great, up on the old tennis court.
1: That's right, exactly. Yeah.
0: It does look fantastic. Oh, also, the girls' night out, don't forget Pickbox Photo Booth. They're going to be there offering free photos on the night as well. It should be a fantastic event. Drop into the RSL Club or check out their Facebook page for all the details of the girls' night out. All right, time to get back into the Hunter's best music after the break. We'll do just that here on your Power Brekkie Show.
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0: It's looking good across the Hunter. No major problems or incidents out there. If you do spot anything, we need to report 6543 654 1981 or message the power line 0476 233 981. It's all thanks to Labus Mitre 10 in Market Lane, Musselbrook. 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
0: It is Pete here with you on your Power Brekkie Show, and it's time to get back into the Hunter's Best Music. It's 21 after 8. Hope you're having a great start to your day. Here's one for the Swifty fans.

0: 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All your latest details of what's doing around the traps is on the way with Cam. And after your national news, we're going to talk some footy for the older blokes. There's a Masters coming to the region. Going to catch up with Jono Austin on the other side of your 8:30 news. You're on Power.
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5: Good morning, I'm Cameron Smith. The Singleton military community will not be joined by Ben Robert Smith at an upcoming parade after a court refused part of a bail variation application. While a judge approved Mr. Robert Smith's request to attend a Canberra event at the Australian War Memorial, she declined to vary his bail for the Singleton March and a subsequent social function. The judge saying the parole was being live streamed and Mr. Robert Smith could observe it that way. The matter returns to court next Tuesday, where a further application will be heard to allow him to relocate to Brisbane to be closer to his family. Questions are being raised about a Muswellbrook councillor after an ABC investigation found the tobacco shop he manages sells illegal cigarettes. Councillor Rohit Mahajan, elected to council in 2024, told the ABC he had no option but to sell illicit products, citing competition from other local retailers. He later walked back the comments, saying there were other managers at TSG Muswellbrook and that he was not responsible for its decisions. Muswellbrook Council has declined to investigate, saying the matter is one of personal responsibility under its code of conduct. The Upper Hunters landfill and sewage operations will soon have to monitor for dangerous PFAS chemicals. New rules coming into effect in October will force sewage and landfill sites across the state to keep an eye on PFAS levels as part of a new chemical control order. The chemicals, also known as forever chemicals, were banned by the government this month. The data will be used to help the EPA decide whether further action is required. Turning to sport, Queensland have levelled the series after a 44 points to 24 Origin victory. Greater Brankston junior Hudson Young was again a standout for New South Wales. He was the only Blues forward to make more than 100 run metres. The dominant second half from Queensland sets up a tasty series decider in Brisbane in 3 weeks' time. That's your local news and sport. I'm Cameron Smith.
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6: Hi there, I'm Jai Morse. Barnaby Joyce says he didn't like the banner stunt that GetUp pulled during Pauline Hanson's address to the National Press Club. The AFP is now investigating and the One Nation recruit has told Sky it's a clear security breach.
7: Imagine they went in there at night and set it up. They're undetected. And they could operate it remotely without anybody knowing about it. This is a real concern.
6: Three people have been charged in relation to a failed attempt to import meth into the country. AFP officers intercepted what appeared to be bags of charcoal in Sydney in April. However, x-rays revealed 320 kilos of methamphetamine. An Adelaide couple in their 30s have been arrested over the plot, along with a woman in the UK. One of Australia's former chief scientists has written to the head of Myer because of a women's t-shirt being sold by the store. Dr. Kathy Foley says it sends the wrong message to stock the items that has on it, "I'm too pretty to do math." And police say last night's record Origin crowd was mostly well behaved, with more than 91,000 fans cramming the MCG to watch Queensland level the series against New South Wales.
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6: Checking sport, New South Wales won't be reactive in the wake of last night's 44-24 loss to Queensland in Origin 2 at the MCG. Coach Laurie Daly says he'll dissect the performance before weighing up changes.
9: You'll look at the game first. We'll look at the game and see where we're at. And yeah, I think you just analyse everything, don't you?
6: And the teams are in for tonight's clash between the Cats and the Dockers in Perth. Bailey Smith is out sick, while Geelong will also be missing Tom Stewart, who remains in concussion protocols. That's the latest in news and sport.
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10: 21 degrees on the way this afternoon for most parts of the region, and it'll be partly cloudy. Going to see showers develop tomorrow, 19 on the way for you Friday. Partly cloudy Saturday and 18, and it should be mostly sunny on Sunday and 19 degrees. That is your latest Power FM forecast. Currently in Muswellbrook, sitting on 10.9 degrees.
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10: Wake up! Yeah, keeping you company for your Thursday morning. It is Pete here, filling in for Katie, who returns on Monday. In about, I'm going to say 6 minutes, we're going to catch up with Jono Austin. He is the brainchild of the Dean City Masters happening in September. I might even have to dust off the footy boots and get back on the paddock. We'll chat to Jono all about it. But for now, let's do it with this one from Justin Bieber. It was 2021 when this came out. It's Hold On. On your Power Brekkie Show. Thanks to Harvey Norman, Muswellbrook Fair.

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1: She calls me from the cold.

0: It's Pete here filling in for Katie on your Power Brekkie show, and time to talk my favourite subject of all, which is rugby league. And there's been a big coup, and it's coming to the region in September. And to tell us more about what it is Jono Austin. How are you, mate?
1: Good, Peter. How are you going?
0: Mate, not too bad. The Dean Masters. Explain to us what this is.
1: So, Dean City Masters was a bit of a thing I've had in the pipeline for a while. So, I love me footy, and being a bit older these days, you don't sort of play as often as you'd like. So, I go back home. I'm from out central west there, and Yugiara have a Masters every year. So, I've started playing that the last few years, and Aberdeen being the footy team and the footy town that it is, I thought they'd all get on board, and yeah, they're all loving it so far.
0: So this is happening on the 19th of September, as you just said, in Aberdeen. Now, where are teams coming from? Are you just after local guys to, you know, sign up with the Group 21 teams and go, hey, have a run around as an old bloke?
1: Yeah, it sort of started, sort of the Group 21, sort of mates playing against mates and mates coming back to play with mates, and I sort of put it out as sort of that local thing to start with, but it's sort of gone bigger than I thought it was ever going to be, and we've got some teams that have reached out from Tamworth and as far as the Central Coast, and there's even been a few inquiries up into the mid-north coast and in further regions as well. So,
0: no, you've got to be happy with that, that, you know, people are interested in playing. But, mate, 35, come on, you've got to be over 35 to play, but at 35, you're still too young, I reckon.
1: Yeah, 100%. Yeah, 35, and you can play up as old as you think you can be, fit enough to still run around, and if you're into that older age group, you can wear the coloured shorts as well, and the red shorts that goes into hold, and yellow shorts into touch as well. So we can play up as old as you feel fit enough. You still want to run around and have a great day with your mates.
0: Now, you just alluded to the different coloured shorts for varying ages. But it's very hard, especially if you're an old footy head, to get onto a field and as soon as you see that first, you know, bit of contact, to not get involved like that.
1: Yeah, 100%. And look, as much as I don't want a game as touch football, it is rugby league. There is a bit of contact and a bit of running, but we're not there to try and be superstars. We've all played sort of that level, or not all of us, but some of us have played in that higher level. But and more so, it was just about getting with your mates, that sort of camaraderie, enjoying a good time, and sort of as a bit in the men's mental health as well. So it's a day where we can all reconnect, talk footy, enjoy a day, enjoy a laugh, and just come together as one sort of thing. That was more so the background around it, is just that mateship and that enjoyment of a day together.
0: Now, Jono, if people want to find out more about the Dean City Masters, where can we head to for registrations and the like?
1: Yeah, so you can head to the Dean City Masters Rugby League football page. I've been trying to get some constant updates on there. And we've got 10 teams that we're looking at. We're currently at 8 now, so there's still 2 teams available. So if anyone wants to create their own team in their area, reach out, get some mates, and contact our page, and we can get some more details to you.
0: All right. It's happening the 19th of September. It's going to be greater. For over 35s, it is the Dean City Masters. Jono Austin, mate, great work on getting this together and getting some old footy players back on the paddock.
1: Yeah, 100%. That's what it's all about. Just a great day out. And, yeah, anyone that isn't playing wants a good spectacle on the 19th, come out and watch some old fellas run around and have a good time.
0: All right, so it's going to be happening at Jefferson Park on the 19th of September. Jono, thanks for joining us on the Power Brekkie Show.
1: No worries. Thanks for your time. Thanks, Peter.
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0: Taking a last look at our brekkie traffic this morning. No major problems or incidents out there. According to live traffic, if you do see anything throughout the day, always give our studio a call on 654-11981 or message through on the Power FM power line 0476-233-981. It's all thanks to Lavis Motor 10. Yeah, mighty helpful. Mitre 10 in Market Lane, Musselbrook, and they're open 7 days a week. That's why they're mighty helpful and knowledgeable as well. 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
6: Come along to the final day of Riding for Mates, the Tropics to the Bush. 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
2: It's Pete here with you as we head towards 9 o'clock. Let's do it now with this one. It's Marvin Garrix and Ed Sheeran. They teamed up for Repeat It. Here it is on your Hunter's best music station, Power FM. Stay.

0: Taking you back to 2011 with Lady Gaga, Born This Way. It is Power FM's Power Brekkie Show. It's Pete in with you as it's just about to tick over to 9 o'clock, folks. And after 9 o'clock, of course, it is your music marathon. But tomorrow, going to catch up with Adam Spark from Birds of Tokyo. We're going to talk to Matt about their upcoming production. Jem Enshaw from Hunter River Times is going to talk to us about the sad news of it closing down. No more publications to come. We'll do all that tomorrow. Plus, it's Free Feed Friday, where someone will walk away with a $50 voucher to the Royal Hotel in Muswellbrook. Look, it's been a hoot and a holler today. I'll catch you again tomorrow from 6. Join me on your Power Brekkie Show as I fill in for Katie yet again tomorrow.
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8: Good morning, I'm Cameron Smith. Muswellbrook has been identified by an ABC investigation as a hub for illicit tobacco, with at least six shops in the town found to be selling illegal cigarettes. Among them is TSG Muswellbrook, managed by sitting councillor Rohit Mahajan, who owns the building the shop operates from. Councillor Mahajan initially admitted to the ABC that the shop sold illegal cigarettes, saying small businesses could not survive without doing so. He later said he was not a decision maker at the store and had spoken in general terms. A 2-week lockout is underway at the United Wombo Washery after enterprise agreement talks between Peabody and its workforce broke down. The Mining and Energy Union rejected a 2.5% wage increase and says the lockout was an extraordinary response given how close the two sides were to a deal.
9: I'm a realist. I've done negotiations in my previous role. If we thought that this was a reasonable offer or our members were, you know, probably overstepping the mark, then we'd certainly stand up in front of them and tell them. But this is not the case at this particular operation.
8: That's the union's district president, Robin Williams. The families of those laid to rest at Sedgefield Cemetery will be consulted as Singleton Council works to restore 7 vandalised headstones. Council say the mayoral relief fund will cover the restorations, with any remaining funds directed towards security measures at the site. Mayor Sue Moore says cemeteries are places of remembrance and respect, and the deliberate destruction of memorials is both distressing and unacceptable. A 2.3 magnitude earthquake was recorded near Muswellbrook yesterday afternoon. It struck just before 1pm at a depth of 5 kilometres at the Bengala mine. Turning to sport, Queensland have levelled the series after a 44-24 come-from-behind victory. The dominant second half from Queensland sets up a tasty series decider in Brisbane in 3 weeks' time. Greta Brankston junior Hudson Young was yet again a standout for New South Wales, working tirelessly in the second row for the Blues. That's your local news and sport. I'm Cameron Smith.
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11: Hi there, I'm Jai Morse. A national senator has issued concerns over Pauline Hanson's treatment of the media, likening it to Donald Trump. The media union says an attack by the One Nation leader during her national press club address yesterday was unacceptable, with Hanson telling a journalist she'd refused to answer her questions. Senator Bridget McKenzie telling Nine that's not okay.
12: One Nation also wants to pick and choose which media they take questions from, who they like or they don't like. That might be okay for Donald Trump to pick and choose which media he takes questions from, but it does not go well here in a democracy.
11: Heading overseas, the US president now claims the Iran peace deal isn't final, while threatening more attacks on Tehran should it fail to meet the details of the agreement. Donald Trump now says it's most likely to get signed tomorrow. And Norway's crown princess has successfully undergone a lung transplant. The 52-year-old was diagnosed with pulmonary fibrosis 8 years ago, her condition worsening in recent months. She's reportedly recovering well following the operation.
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11: Updating sport, Queensland survived a tense first half without its captain before storming to a 44-24 victory over New South Wales in Origin 2 at the MCG. Coach Billy Slater says he resisted the urge to throw reserve Reece Walsh into the action. And in AFL, the Gold Coast Suns have been fined $20,000 following multiple players making careless contact with an umpire. It comes after player Daniel Rioli was found guilty of the offence on Tuesday night, the fifth incident this season for the club. That's the latest in news and sport.
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14: Cloudy and mild conditions expected around the Hunter Valley for your Thursday. Tomorrow we're looking at a possible shower, 20 degrees to finish off the week. Saturday mostly sunny and 19. Sunday also mostly sunny and 19 degrees. That's your 98.1 Power FM 4-day forecast and iHeart. 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